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Morning Show, Sabrina Carpenter, 102 WVAQ. The Dolly Parton version of this song is becoming popular again. And speaking of, Alabama residents want to honor the late Dolly with her own license plate. The tag would pay tribute to her Imagination Library, which provides free books to young children in all 67 Alabama counties.

0: Somebody just texted in saying he sounds like Slayer.
1: Oh, God. People, come on.
2: I'm
0: Slayer. No, it sounds
1: all
0: like
1: right. Look, we'll just, I guess we'll just play Alicia Keys here in a minute. Hope that that satisfies this kid. In the meantime, just remember when you are requesting a song on the show, step number one, put it on speaker or Bluetooth. Step number two, stand as far away from the microphone as you possibly can. And step number three, take off your own sock and push it into your mouth, or barring that, some type of rag or paper towel. Okay,
0: right,
1: if you do
0: yes.
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Clear and humid this evening with the overnight low in the upper 60s for Thursday. Partly sunny, hot and humid with an afternoon thunderstorm expected and the high hanging around 90.

Take me back with Natasha Bedingfield on the night show, 102 WBAQ. Get Mountaineer Nation ready for the home opener against Coastal Carolina on Saturday, 7 a.m. Jack and Nikki with the pregame show. But let's talk about some notable high school football games this week. 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

Bruno Mars, 102 WVAQ. I just might have to watch this. The Chicago Cubs baseball team have created their own romantic comedy series. It's called Nine Innings to Love, and the show will stream on the Cubs TikTok accounts. The series is rated PG instead of PG-13 because, just like the Chicago Cubs, the couple only gets to first base.

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Actor Mel Gibson has apologized for mocking a sign language interpreter at a live event in Toronto, Canada. The interpreter was upset with Gibson, and you can tell because she gave him a hand signal that everyone understands.

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Clear and humid this evening with the overnight low in the upper 60s for Thursday. Partly sunny, hot and humid with an afternoon thunderstorm expected and the high hanging around 90.

Rage the Elephant on the night show, 102WBAQ, and this would be delicious to eat on any beach. 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

Here's something maybe you didn't know. Travis Kelce's new dog appears with him in a Tommy Hilfiger ad. The dog is named Wendy, and that is widely believed to be named after Wendy Peppercorn, the iconic lifeguard in the movie The Sandlot. I'm here for it. Benson Boone, 102 WVAQ.

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Inside 10 p.m., Jay and I on the night show. 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

Ladies that are into fashion, where can you buy a purse that looks like a rotisserie chicken? Walmart's releasing a limited edition purse that looks just like the real thing, costs the same as it too, at $5.97. The chicken purse comes in traditional and lemon pepper versions. Walmart says one in every 12 of its customers buys at least one rotisserie chicken each

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Clear and humid this evening with the overnight low in the upper 60s for Thursday. Partly sunny, hot and humid with an afternoon thunderstorm expected and the high hanging around 90.

John Ternus officially took over as CEO after a 15-year reign by Tim Cook. And Ternus promises to continue the innovation set forth by his predecessors, like the function on your iPhone where the flashlight turns on randomly and it takes 4 tries to turn it off.

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We're getting ready for a spectacular gridiron action. Of course, WVU in Coastal Carolina, the home opener on Saturday with Jack and Nikki on the pregame show at 7 a.m. But how about a couple of high school football games that are notable? Fairmont Senior at Robert C. Byrd tomorrow. And then Friday, Jefferson at Morgantown and Martinsburg at Bridgeport.

snap. McKenzie kicks it. It is long enough. McKenzie kicks it. It is good. The ball game is over. McKenzie kicks a 38-yard

Second and 10 from Baylor's 29-yard line. Jaheim White out of the backfield in motion. They bring a blitz. Garrett drops. Garrett fires the ball down left side. Wide open receiver. Pass caught. Touchdown! West Virginia and the Mountaineers score.

Osteen from the gun has the football, dropping back, has some time. He looks, he fires, it's incomplete, it's all over. The Mountaineers have won the backyard brawl in overtime. 31-24, Rich Rodriguez gets rid

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Zara Larson, 102 WVAQ. 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And Bruno Mars talks about a poster of the Hulk in his dressing room. He says the picture inspires him because Bruno feels like he transforms into a superhuman every time he gets ready to perform on stage.

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0: Somebody just texted in saying he sounds like Slayer.
1: Oh, God. People, come on.
0: No, it sounds
1: all
0: like
1: right. I guess we'll just play Alicia Keys here in a minute. Hope that satisfies this kid. In the meantime, just remember when you are requesting a song on the show, step number one, put it on speaker or Bluetooth. Step number two, stand as far away from the microphone as you possibly can. And step number three, take off your own sock and push it into your mouth, or barring that, some type of rag or paper towel. Okay,
0: right,
1: if you do
0: yes.
1: all of that, then we'll end up in this situation.
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6: 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Clear and humid this evening with the overnight low in the upper 60s for Thursday. Partly sunny, hot and humid with an afternoon thunderstorm expected and the high hanging around 90.

Justin Bieber and his wife Haley, they were there. The couple appeared to have an animated exchange during the festivities. Haley gestured while speaking with Justin before walking away, and Justin also posted cozy photos from the event on Instagram.

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102 WVAQ, it's Jay and I. I'm going to call it one. Tomorrow, Throwback Thursday, we're going to be dropping old school anthems all night. 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

0: Somebody just texted in saying he sounds like Slayer.
1: Oh, God. People, come on.
0: No, it sounds
1: all
0: like
1: right. I guess we'll just play Alicia Keys here in a minute. Hope that that satisfies this kid. In the meantime, just remember when you are requesting a song on the show, step number one, put it on speaker or Bluetooth. Step number two, stand as far away from the microphone as you possibly can. And step number three, take off your own sock and push it into your mouth, or barring that, some type of rag or paper towel. Okay,
0: right,
1: if you do all of that, then we'll end up in this situation.
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0: Somebody just texted in saying he sounds like Slayer.
1: Oh, God. People, come on.
2: I'm
0: Slayer. No, it sounds
1: all
0: like
1: right. I guess we'll just play Alicia Keys here in a minute. Hope that that satisfies this kid. In the meantime, just remember when you are requesting a song on the show, step number one, put it on speaker or Bluetooth. Step number two, stand as far away from the microphone as you possibly can. And step number three, take off your own sock and push it into your mouth, or barring that, some type of rag or paper towel. Okay,
0: right,
1: if you do
0: yes.
1: all of that, then we'll end up in this situation.
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0: Somebody just texted in saying he sounds like Slayer.
1: Oh, God. People, come on.
0: No, it sounds
1: all
0: like
1: all right. We'll just play Alicia Keys here in a minute. Hope that satisfies this kid. In the meantime, just remember when you are requesting a song on the show, step number one, put it on speaker or Bluetooth. Step number two, stand as far away from the microphone as you possibly can. And step number three, take off your own sock and push it into your mouth, or barring that, some type of rag or paper towel. Okay,
0: right,
1: if you do all of that, then we'll end up in this situation.
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10: Let's go indeed. Good morning, everybody, and welcome to the Jack and Nikki Show. We got a lot to get to. We're going to get started early this morning. 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There's a pretty decent chance we're going to see some thunderstorms today, about 88 degrees this afternoon. Some clouds tonight down to 71. Scattered thunderstorms tomorrow and 83 degrees. Coming up, contesting for the early riser.
11: Ooh,
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0: 102 WBAQ. Good morning, you, and welcome to the Jack and Nikki Show. Jack Loger, Nikki Drake, you guys on the studio and textual lines 888-777-6640. Call us. You can text us. That number, text us at 35651. A lot to get to. Tight on time. Let's bring back our returning champion, Nikki Drake.
1: Hello.
0: How are things, Nikki?
1: Eventful this morning.
0: Yeah? Go on, then.
1: Do we have time?
0: We can squeeze in a little time for this. I think it's something probably we're going to revisit later in the show, I imagine.
1: Yeah. Uh-huh. I had to call the police this morning.
0: Breaking the law. What did Dave do?
1: Nothing. There was a, and potentially still is, a random dude just standing in the middle of the drive of my apartment complex. Mm-hmm. And I don't recognize him. I've never seen him around. And I was like, maybe he's a new neighbor. Who knows? But it wasn't just me leaving. A few other people leave around the same time. And he wouldn't move. He's standing in the middle of the drive, wouldn't scooch over for people to drive around him.
0: Scooch.
1: And his face was just down in his phone the whole time. And I was just like, what is going on? And yeah, so I called for a patrol.
0: I really hope that he's a new neighbor. And it starts out with you getting him arrested. and that's the relationship you have moving forward.
1: Right.
0: And he lives two doors down from
1: right.
0: you. And now every time you leave the apartment, you guys have to see each other.
1: Right, yeah.
0: Hey, remember that time? Yeah, I remember the time you got me arrested.
1: Yeah, well.
0: All right, well.
1: Shouldn't have been doing something. He'll probably be gone by the time they patrol through, but mm-hmm. who knows? I don't know how long he was there before I came down. I don't know how long he stuck around after, you know, I left, because I wasn't going to try to engage in the situation.
0: I just wanted to get out of there. Maybe watching a really, really compelling TikTok video or something.
1: Maybe.
0: And, yeah, therefore mm-hmm. just couldn't be bothered to look up from his phone.
1: I mean, who can? Yeah.
0: Well,
1: no one can be bothered.
0: The irony, I mean, let's right. be honest.
1: I know.
0: Nikki coming up complaining about somebody not looking up from their phone. It's delicious. Moving on. People, we got stuff to do today. The Mountaineers taking on Coastal Carolina, the Chanticleers, which, as we learned yesterday, is some kind of a cringing chicken. Kickoff mm-hmm. Saturday at noon, Milan Pushkar Stadium.
1: Push.
0: And it's going to be a big day. They're having a white out. Everybody encouraged to wear white to honor Pat White because mm-hmm. they're going to retire his jersey, which is...
1: I don't know. Do we say it?
0: Number 5.
1: Oh, we say it.
0: Jersey number 5. All right. So we've got tickets to this very contest coming up for you in about 10, 15 minutes here. We're going to do mm-hmm. some contesting for the early riser because so many people say, hey, man... I get up early in the morning. You give away everything later in the show. I don't have a chance to win. It's not fair, baby. Well, we're going to make it fair today. We're going to do it in just a few, right after sports with Mike Nolting, which is next. Jack and Nikki Show, 102 WBA.

0: Hit Music Channel 102 WVAQ. It's time for sports. Mike Nolting is here. He's got it. What is going on, Mike?
1: Hey, good morning, all. Well, the Pirates surged late against the Giants to send that contest into extra innings, but they lose in the 10th, 5-4. The two meet again this afternoon. First pitch, 12:35. It also happens to be Dollar Dog Day today, too.
0: Ooh, so. Dollar Dog.
1: That's right. Okay, Aaron Rodgers is giving his seal of approval to changes made in the wide receiver room in the offseason. They added wideout Jeremy Bernard in the second round of the draft and then traded for veteran Michael Pittman.
0: Mm-hmm.
1: And the latest word from the Joey Porter Jr. camp is he could request a trade out of the Steel City. He's requesting a new deal with the Steelers that could be in the $30 million per season or more range. It's not

0: cornerback market in the NFL is inflated because this particular
1: Well,
0: this request is based on the Sauce Gardner deal that, that he got from the Jets that now the Colts are honoring due to that trade. That's like a $31 million a season contract. Yeah. Sauce Gardner, you know, he's out about 30% of the time. So I'd like a deal like that.
2: Oh, yeah. We need some morning show around here to sign for $30 million so Nikki and I can go and be like, hey,
1: we need that $30 million.
2: We're number one. Where's our $30 million? Hey, well, you and Joey Porter Jr. beat it.
1: You know, I think he's a good cornerback. I think he does have some places for improvement, for sure.
2: Mm-hmm.
1: I don't know if he is worth the $30 million at this point. I think he could be.
0: I think he could be worth $30 million if he could play cornerback and then nose tackle at the same time.
2: And go into the bleachers and sell beer and hot dogs to people.
1: Yeah, at the same time.
2: Oh, another quick Steelers note before you go. Oh, you have to go right now, don't you? You're tight on time. Off you go then, buddy. I'll save my snarky comments for later. Keep forgetting he's on a different schedule from Dave Wilson. He's got to go.
1: Yeah, he's
2: got to
1: go.
2: And I hope I didn't hold him over too far.
1: Oh, no, he's going to get in trouble. It's going to be all our fault.
2: Yeah, that's too bad.
1: I guess we don't deserve that $30 million.
2: Contract. You know what? I'll just go ahead and rip this up right here. I had that all written up, I guess. Yeah, we blew it, Nikki Drake.
1: Right.
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0: 102 WVAQ. It's Jack and Nikki, and the time has come. Yes. Well, we said it would happen, and here we are. Call us right now, 888-777-6640. We've got tickets for you to the Mountaineers and Coastal Carolina, the Chanticleers. Coming up on Saturday, kickoff at noon, Milan Pushkar Stadium. And that game, of course, will be broadcast here on WVAQ, the new home of the Mountaineers. And it's a big day, a whiteout to honor Pat White as they retire his jersey. Gee, what number is his jersey again?
1: I can't quite remember.
0: Is there maybe a clue in this song? I don't know. Call us now. We'll talk to you next.

0: 102 WVAQ. Mambo number 5. It's Jack and Nikki and you guys on studio lines 888-777-6640. A little contesting for the early riser. This is our gift to you, the person who gets up really early and gets moving. We've got tickets for you to go to the Mountaineer game on Saturday.
1: Woo-hoo.
0: Yeah, kickoff Coastal Carolina, the Chanticleers, which again is some kind of a cringing chicken. This is going to be Saturday at noon. And it's huge. People are excited. We're excited. Broadcast here on WVAQ. Nikki and I'll be here doing the pregame, before the game show, which we think is going to go quite well. Katie joins us right now on the studio line from Greensboro, Pennsylvania. How are you, Katie?
2: I'm doing well. Good morning, guys.
0: Good. What are you up to this morning?
2: Oh, getting kids off to school, you know?
0: Yeah.
1: Oh, sure.
0: All right. And you're a big Mountaineer fan?
2: Of course.
0: Are you a native of West Virginia who somehow, through happenstance,
2: ended up... Okay. Yes, yes.
0: Okay. What type of unfortunate circumstances resulted in having to move to Pennsylvania?
2: my family moved many years ago.
0: I see. And they wouldn't just leave you behind when they left? I mean, some families do that, I hear.
1: Right, I do hear
0: just
1: that.
0: Just go ahead and leave and just leave the kids somewhere.
2: Unfortunately,
0: else.
2: I was a child when it happened.
0: Uh-huh. Mm. Well, again, a lot of times that doesn't matter.
1: Right, yeah.
0: You were trapped inside the car. All right, Katie, we're going to play Jack and Nikki's generic short-term memory football challenge game with you. I'm going to give you a couple of options here. You can answer a series of easy questions and drive in from the 30-yard line. It'll be 4 questions in total. Or you can try to catch a Hail Mary pass, which is 1 question, but it is a more difficult question. Which would you like, Katie? Choose wisely.
2: Let's drive from the 30.
0: She's going to drive in from the 30.
1: Let's do this.
0: All right. Nikki Drake's going to toss the questions at you. 10 seconds on the clock after each question. Katie, are you ready?
2: I sure am. Let's go, Nikki.
1: All right. Who are the WVU Mountaineers playing on Saturday?
2: Coastal Carolina.
1: Woo! That's one.
0: There you go. All right. You're on the 20.
1: What time is kickoff?
2: It's at noon.
1: Yes,
0: all
1: it is.
0: Right. All right. You're on the 10.
1: All right. Who is the head coach of the Mountaineers?
2: Rich Rodriguez.
1: Ooh.
0: Oh, I didn't even get the other.
1: Yeah, she paid attention.
0: All right. You're on the goal line. Can you punch it in, Nikki Drake?
1: It's a whiteout on Saturday. We're honoring Pat White, retiring his number. What's Pat's jersey number?
2: Number 5.
0: Oh, the trumpet. The trumpet. Congratulations,
1: Thank
0: Katie.
1: Goodness.
0: Yes, you have answered the question
2: Thank
0: that
2: you guys.
0: No one could answer.

0: Sir, on yesterday's show, believe it or not, we spent an hour and a half trying to get people to figure out what Pat White's jersey number was.
1: It was embarrassing for them.
2: Oh, it's going to be a whiteout. We're honoring him.
0: Yes. And people were like, I love the Mountaineers. What's Pat White's jersey number? 12?
1: Right?
0: 15?
1: It was so ridiculous.
2: How do you not know? I'm sorry.
0: Blasphemous. All right, well, listen, Katie.
2: That's true.
0: You handled it well. Nice job. I want you to hang on, and we're going to take care of you and for the rest of you mugs. Know this, we have more Mountaineer football tickets to give away coming up later today on this show.
1: On this very show.
0: On this very show. So hang around and keep a phone handy and good luck. And as always, may God have mercy on your soul.
1: Wakes me up every day. Need you in the morning.
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6: Good morning, I'm Mike Nolte. In Lewis County, flood recovery continues. Commissioner Agnes Queen says they continue to tear down homes and the debris piling up. Officials say they're looking for people that could help with either demolition or hauling that material.
7: We have 30 homes that need to be either torn down or already torn down. And the thing that we're running into right now is trying to get the debris from here to the landfill because the National Guard cannot take it.
6: More than 60 of the 130 small businesses that closed after the flooding have reopened. Three have announced that they will not be able to reopen. The former owner of Massman's Jewelers in Morgantown, sentenced to 3 to 30 years in prison in Monongalia County Circuit Court for running multiple fraudulent schemes. Lisa Moorhead was initially indicted for over 20 counts of fraudulent schemes before accepting a plea deal. Now, Moorhead defrauded at least 20 victims. She's also been ordered to pay $200,000 in restitution. Multiple agencies, including the Mountain Region Drug and Violent Crime Task Force, raided the Twisted Smoke vape shop in Elkins and seized more than 3 pounds of THC products. Brandy Harris and Megan Daniels were arrested. Police also confiscated 4 weapons and $16,000 in cash. 3 are now confirmed dead in the boat accident on the Monongahela River on Sunday. The pleasure craft collided with a towboat, causing the private craft to capsize. One person still been treated for unspecified injuries. When you see news, text news to 35651. 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I'm Mike Nolting. 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
1: Mm-hmm.
0: It's National Barbecue Baby Back Ribs Day.
1: Oh, barbecue baby back, baby back, baby back. Everybody loves those.
0: Oh, yeah.
1: Yeah, those
0: absolutely
1: are delicious. Sure, yeah.
0: Mm-hmm. It's also National Shoot Your Shot Day.
1: Jim Curtis Day?
0: What? I don't know what that
1: means. Shoot your shot.
0: Okay.
1: Yeah.
0: Like, take a chance.
1: Yeah.
0: Okay, I was making sure we're talking about the same thing.
1: Yeah.
0: Okay, yeah. Yeah, so...
1: Isn't that what Jim Curtis did?
0: Who is Jim Curtis? Oh, Jennifer the hypnotist.
1: Aniston. Yes.
0: Gotcha. Mm-hmm. I was like, who's Jim Curtis? See?
1: Yeah.
0: Even though we talk about him every day, I still don't remember who he is.
1: Out of my league.
0: Yeah.
1: I have no reason to be here.
0: Yeah.
1: Yeah, she shouldn't even talk to me.
0: Mm-hmm.
1: And now I'm living with her.
0: Yeah.
1: Well done, Jim Curtis. Hypnotist of the stars.
0: Yeah, it's his day.
1: Yeah, but who am I to talk? I mean,
0: oh,
1: let's be honest.
0: There you, yeah, okay, yeah. Yeah, you have Jessica.
1: Yeah. Yeah, I probably shouldn't be in my house either.
0: Oh, the best and worst times to travel for Labor Day weekend. Are you going anywhere for Labor Day weekend?
1: I probably will go somewhere on my motorcycle.
0: Okay.
1: I'm going to keep an eye on that forecast and then perhaps head to the mountains.
0: Ooh, I think you'll be fine with traffic there.
1: Oh, yeah, it'd be good, yeah.
0: We're loosely planning on going to a Pirates game, so we'll see how that traffic is. But Thursday, if you are traveling today, the best time before 1 p.m., so get some moving.
1: Let's go, people. Come on, get up, get some pants on, get your suitcase packed, beat it.
0: Yes, the worst time is from 2 to 7. Friday's going to be super busy just all day, noon to 8, that's all day. And Saturday, super busy again. Mm-hmm. So just like either leave, after, you know, before 1 p.m. today, or you're going to be trapped where you are for the weekend.
1: There's no way out.
0: Yeah.
1: The congestion.
0: There's just
1: going to
0: be a lot
1: much.
0: Of people on the
1: just look out your
0: road.
1: Window and be like, there's bumper to bumper.
0: This isn't worth it.
1: Right in front of the house. Yep. Horns blowing. People are angry. Forget it.
0: Yeah. Sunday's supposed to be pretty good for travel, though. Mm-hmm. Minimal traffic expected. Yeah. So there's
1: all
0: that.
1: Right,
0: speaking of traffic and vehicles, a man blamed Tesla's self-driving mode for a high-speed pursuit.
1: Oh, I'm sure.
0: Yeah. The police tried to stop him because he was speeding in a Tesla, and the Tesla just continued driving, passing other vehicles, using both lanes, did not use turn signals. It was in self-driving mode. So,
1: according to him?
0: According to him. So he was charged with a felony count of evading arrest by motor vehicle, and even though he told the officers, hey, it was in self-driving mode. So I don't know if he had issues taking back control from the vehicle or if it just wasn't in self-driving mode
1: now,
0: the whole time.
1: I don't know this, but I have to assume because all modern vehicles document everything that happens in the vehicle.
0: Yeah.
1: Shouldn't they be able to check with Tesla and Tesla say this vehicle was or was not in
0: self-driving
1: mode at that point?
0: I would assume.
1: I think they'd be able to back that up or shoot it down.
0: I just do not trust the self-driving mode.
1: No.
0: Like,
1: there's just too much nonsense going on.
0: There's so much nonsense.
1: Too much. I guess every time I get in and out of my truck, I get 15 notifications. Have you checked this? Have you checked that? Did you turn this off? Do you know where your phone is? Have you called your mom lately? What the What is this?
0: That's amazing.
1: I know.
0: Hey, CBS is going to air a Judge Judy unfiltered, unforgettable 90-minute special.
1: Oh, is it called Don't Pee on My Leg and Tell Me It's Raining?
0: No, it's not. It'll air September 22nd to mark the show's 30th anniversary.
1: Wow.
0: Yeah, so that'll be interesting.
1: How old is she now?
0: Oh, I don't know.
1: I mean, she was an older woman when that show started 30
0: right.
1: years ago. Wasn't she like at least in her 60s at that point when it started?
0: Yeah. So I don't know.
1: Okay.
0: That'll be interesting. I think there may be some fun stories in there or at least some fun highlights.
1: Mm-hmm.
0: Yeah. I've got a lot of food news today. One, Taco Bell has those churro tacos, the ice cream tacos that are just selling out. Sound absolutely delicious. So if you can find one, go grab one. It's very similar to the Choco Taco, but they stopped selling those.
1: Mm.
0: So you could go get your Choco Taco this way. M&M's, they're releasing a limited edition snack pack. It's tied to Practical Magic because we got that upcoming sequel on the way.
1: Oh, yeah, I saw that, yeah.
0: Yeah, we actually rewatched Practical Magic.
1: Have you noticed
0: it holds
1: that
0: up.
1: Sandra Bullock seems ageless in this one?
0: Mm-hmm.
1: Wow, she looks exactly the same.
0: She looks so good.
1: She looks really good, yeah.
0: Yeah, I'm excited for that one. And that's what's trending, 102 WVAQ.
1: Well, that's terrific. Coming up next is Tabloid Trash. Got some follow-up stories here. Remember Lionel Richie hospitalized?
0: Mm-hmm.
1: Got an update on that. Looking pretty good. Good news for Lionel fans. Also, Miley Ray Cyrus changing her name to Just Miley. How is Hillbilly Race Iris responding? That and more in the Tabloid Trash coming up next on the Jack and Nikki Show, 102 WVAQ.

0: Tabloid Trash, Sean 102 WVAQ. Our top story this morning, Lionel Richie is back home in Los Angeles and doing great after a three-day hospitalization. Richie checked himself into a hospital as a precaution after he performed in St. Louis on August 29th, and he was having some issues and ended up having to sit in a chair to finish that show, if you remember.
1: Mm-hmm.
0: He underwent cardiac tests in the ICU, and it's all looking good. So now the 77-year-old Richie will return to the Chris Brown is an Unoriginal Scumbag tour with Earth, Wind, and Oh Lord Jesus, It's a Far.
1: Yeah. Okay.
0: He's staying busy. That's good.
1: Yeah, that is good.
0: And it's interesting that that's the title of that tour.
1: Mm-hmm.
0: When the guys from Earth, Wind, and Far got together with Lionel Richie, and they said, what should we call the show? Some reference maybe to us as a band. And they said, we're going to call it the Chris Brown is an Unoriginal Scumbag Tour.
1: Yeah. It's a good title.
0: They're selling out. People showing up in droves.
1: Mm-hmm.
0: Yeah, they love it. Yeah.
1: Travis Kelce, he's got a wedding regret.
0: Uh-huh.
1: He says his one thing he wished could have lasted longer. He just wanted a longer wedding. This wasn't long enough. He had two of them.
0: This is such pandering.
1: This is horrible.
0: It's absolute pandering.
1: Yeah, he's like, I felt it just happened in the blink of an eye. Me and Taylor are just so thankful to everybody who showed up. Yeah, they had over 1,000 guests at Madison Square Garden.
0: Yeah. My one wedding regret is it didn't last longer.
1: Right.
0: And the women are like,
1: oh
0: isn't so that sweet?
1: No,
0: he's full of it.
1: Yeah.
0: He's full
1: you're
0: of it.
1: Fine.
0: His one regret is he couldn't get to the honeymoon faster.
1: Right.
0: That's the one regret he has. And believe me, the longer they stay married, that list of regrets is going to grow.
1: Oh, no.
0: Yesterday, we reported that Miley Ray Cyrus is dropping Cyrus from her stage name and will now simply be known as Miley. The question, how does Hillbilly Ray Cyrus, her father, feel about it? Well, he posted on Instabrag that he's always called her Miley. I think you're kind of missing the point here, goofball.
1: Yeah,
0: really?
1: No kidding.
0: You referred to your daughter by her first name and not her full name every time you talk to her? You all wired up. Billy Ray added, and I'm quoting now, Dolly, Cher, Elvis, Prince, these are all people who would also be embarrassed to be associated with me.
1: Sure, yeah.
0: Yeah, so he gets it. So she's just going to go by Miley now and hope that people forget that she is the spawn of Spittoon Boy. Bruno Mars required Las Vegas fans to lock their phones in pouches so they would enjoy the show instead of recording it.
1: Oh, okay.
0: Yeah, he said, look at me.
1: Yeah.
0: Don't record me. He said, recording is not an option. He explained, option A, you're having the greatest time. Option B, you're not. And those are your choices.
1: Yeah.
0: Yeah. Bruno's rep said that the issue here, Bruno really doesn't want anyone documenting what goes on up there on stage because any good HD recording could reveal that he's actually just two kids in a trench coat wearing a wig. Small kids. And his career would be ruined.
1: His career totally ruined.
0: Absolutely ruined. Yeah, you don't want that. Jennifer Aniston's boyfriend, hypnotherapist and celebrity barnacle Jim Curtis, recently wasted everyone's time on a talk show, regurgitating information that's been in every self-help book published over the last 50 years.
2: Don't believe every thought that you have. A lot of them are negative, right? So realize that those are thoughts and emotions coming through and question them. Be curious. Don't run away from them, but you don't have to really follow them. Sometimes thoughts are just thoughts. We're a thought machine. So question your thoughts.
0: Mm-hmm. Question your thoughts. For example, if you find yourself thinking, I'm a hot A-list celebrity who was once married to Brad Pitt. Maybe I should date a hypnotist.
1: Well, you don't have to
0: question
1: believe all
0: that.
1: Of your thoughts.
0: Question that. That's probably something that you really need to give a little more thought to. And finally, the new

0: News International says Meghan Markle is exploring business opportunities with King Charles as she considers career options in the UK.
1: Oh, geez.
0: She is interested in a jam collaboration and wants to expand her brand in Britain while returning to acting. A source told News International, and I'm quoting, she doesn't get it. Okay, no one likes her. This nonsense with pretending to be the next Martha Stewart, going back to acting, it's not going to happen.
1: No.
0: It's exhausting.
2: Me.
0: Knock it off.
2: Me. Me.
0: Today's birthday, Cindy Crawford's daughter, Kaia Gerber, is 25. She, of course, famous for winning the genetic lottery and dating Pete Davidson. I understand she still wakes up screaming.
1: Yeah.
0: Snowboarder and Rocky Dennis impersonator Shaun White is 40 today. Charlie Sheen is 61. And former MTV VJ Adam Curry is 62. Yeah, he made a living jockeying discs.
1: Yeah.
0: Yes, and videos.
1: Just surprised that Charlie Sheen has made it to, what do you say, 61?
0: He's 61.
1: Yeah.
0: Yeah, all but right. Adam Curry, after jockeying all those videos,
1: yeah,
0: still sore and bow-legged because he had to sit over the TV.
1: Right.
0: That's your tabloid trash on 102 WVAQ.
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0: 102 WVAQ. 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Could see a thunderstorm or two today. About 88 degrees this afternoon. A few clouds tonight, down to 71. Scattered thunderstorms tomorrow, and 83 degrees. Up next, Mike Nolting is in with a sports update as he fills in for Minister of Information Dave Wilson, who took his crying towel and left town earlier. I believe he's on his way back tomorrow.
1: Yeah.
0: Coming up later in the show, we've got more tickets for you to see the Mountaineers and Coastal Carolina. The kickoff is Saturday at noon for Mountaineer football, Mile Pushcar Stadium. And it will be broadcast right here on 102 WVAQ, the new home of Mountaineer sports. And there's more. Nikki and I are going to be adding to the excitement with our Jack and Nikki pregame before the pregame before the game show. That airs before the pregame show.
1: Yeah.
0: So if you're on your way in, we're going to be here. It's game day with Jack and Nikki coming up this Saturday.

0: do. Look what you just made me do.
1: 102 WVAQ, Taylor Swift on the Jack and Nikki Show. Look what you made me do. And in honor of that, we're going to make Mike Nolting do the sports. Mike, what's going on, buddy?
2: Oh, good morning. I just learned something.
1: Go on, yeah.
2: That was a Taylor Swift song.
1: Yeah, that's right.
2: Yeah. Okay. All right. I feel a lot smarter now. All right. Hey, I tell you what, preparations continue here in Morgantown for the season opener of Mountaineer football.
1: That's right.
2: Coming up Saturday at noon, Milan Pushkar Stadium. They have got Coastal Carolina. Now, you can go take a look at more preparation content at WVMetroNews.com. The Pirates surged late against the Giants, but they came up short in extra innings. They lose in 10, 5-4. The two meet again this afternoon. That first pitch is at 12:35. Taking a look at the Steelers, Joey Porter Jr., it looks like he might be asking for a trade amid his contract dispute. He's seeking a new deal with the Steelers. It could be in the $30 million per season range. Also, Aaron Rodgers, good news there. He's giving his seal of approval to changes in the wide receiver room. You know, they picked up Jeremy Bernard and veteran Michael Pittman. So they're going to be ready to toss the rock this year.
1: Listen, while we're talking Steelers news, let me just say this. Joey Porter Jr., if he leaves, he could go and play somewhere else and be fantastic and make the Steelers regret not coming through with the money, or he could go somewhere else and lay a huge turd, and the Steelers go, thank God we didn't pay him that money.
2: That's exactly right.
1: There's that. And then also, you were talking about the quarterback situation, Pittsburgh.
2: Yes.
1: Right? Talk about Aaron Rodgers, Aaron. I don't know if you saw this in the news yesterday. It was Terry Bradshaw's birthday. Terry Bradshaw turned 78 yesterday.
2: Really?
1: And the Steelers say they think he could still be a backup for at least the next couple of years. So he might suit up.
2: Yeah, I don't doubt that.
1: Yeah, he might suit up.
2: Yeah, I don't doubt
1: that. I think that'd be interesting. Yeah.
2: I think so, too. I think so, too. Oh, also, this weekend, Labor Day weekend, as a matter of fact, NASCAR heads to Darlington for the Southern 500 and their fenderless cousins in IndyCar.
3: Fenderless. Vroom, vroom.
1: Fenderless cousins.
2: Yeah, they're going to head to Laguna Seca to wrap up their season. That's a look at sports.
1: Sans fenders. Okay, so high school football game day tomorrow with Dave Wilson. He's back.
3: Yes.
1: And there is one high school game tonight, and Nikki reached out to Dave Wilson.
3: Yeah, I texted him, and he was like, who's this?
1: I'm sure.
3: I was like, oh my gosh. Anyways, we got Fairmont Senior and RCB tonight, and Dave Wilson picked RCB.
2: RCB. Mm-hmm. Okay. Yeah, they're pretty tough.
3: Yeah. So we'll see how he does. He was sitting, what was his percentage at the end of last week?
2: Fairmont struggled. Fairmont Senior struggled last weekend. So,
1: okay. Because they're normally pretty solid, Fairmont Senior.
2: Yeah, they are.
1: Yeah.
3: Well, Dave Wilson's sitting at a 71% for week one. So, we'll see how he does this week.
1: All right. Mike, before you go, let's make it awkward. Two things. Number one, I noticed when I came in this morning that your studio door was closed, making it impossible for me to come in and waste your time like I did yesterday. So, well done, sir. You learned.
2: Thank you.
1: You learned quickly. This is something Dave Wilson hasn't figured out in about a decade. I come in every morning and we talk for an hour, and then we're both behind scrambling. So
3: that's what that sign with your face and a circle with a line through it was for?
1: That sign
3: that he put.
1: Now, when you go down the hall and you see that same sign everywhere else, that's for a lot of different reasons.
2: Other reasons.
1: So there's that. And then also, we're going to get into this on the show here in just a minute. Nikki called the police on a guy here this morning, and I was just wondering, when's the last time you called the police on somebody?
2: Oh, wow. When was the last time I called the police on somebody?
1: The last time you called the police. I'm going to go ahead and...
2: I've got it.
1: I
2: was sitting at an intersection, and there was a rear-end crash, like, to my right in the other lane.
3: Oh, goodness.
2: Yeah. So I thought, you know what? Nobody's going to beat me. I'm going to call 911 first.
1: And the first thing,
2: 911, what's your emergency? Am I first?
3: Right? Am I the first one?
1: Did I win? It's not a radio station you were on.
2: Oh, that's right. I forgot about
1: all
2: that stuff.
1: Be the first to call.
2: But I was.
1: Yes. Be caller number 10 with your 911 report.
2: Yes.
1: Well, I tell you what, my criteria, I think, generally for calling the police is, imminent threat. It's got to be something that, hey, if there's no intervention here, something bad's going to happen.
2: Mm-hmm.
1: So I've called the police. I saw a cow in the road.
3: Oh, gosh.
1: That's dangerous. A cow and then several cows. And so, you know.
2: Sure.
1: You got it. Somebody's got to get in front of that before somebody hits them. And also, once in a while, you see somebody like really, really reckless on the interstate or something. Just absolutely crazy. Cutting people off and speeding and passing on the right going off, you know. Mm-hmm. You might want to give somebody a heads up on that, but generally speaking, unless I can spot imminent danger, unless I can figure out, hey, there's got to be an intervention here, something bad's going to happen, I'll just kind of stay out of it.
2: Yeah. You know, somehow in my world, I just think that the police have better things to do than deal with me.
3: Deal with you?
1: Generally feel that way as well, yeah.
2: They deal with me enough, trust me.
1: Yeah. Well, that's true. Right. Yeah. All right. Yeah. Listen, buddy, thank you very much for that sports update, and we'll see you around.
2: You bet.
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4: Coming up, calling the police on people. Nikki had to do it this morning. When have you done it? Or you know what? It could be even funnier to find out people have called the police on you.
5: Mm-hmm.
4: That could be hilarious. Somebody's on the studio line here right now.
5: Oh, really?
4: Yeah, 888-777-6640. You're on the Jack and Nikki show. What's up?
5: Oh, there we go.
4: Of course. Are you in the road? 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
5: Get out of the road.

this morning on some dude on her way into this radio station. We'll tell you about that, and then you can sit in judgment. You can say, I would have called, I wouldn't have called. And then from there, we'll see who you've actually called the police on, or again, my favorite, that time the police were called on you. Now, that's going to be bold, but let's see if we can get a taker on that. Coming up, WVAQ.

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1: And so begins her life of crime.
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3: I don't know. I left the criminal life behind.
4: Well, I guess crime doesn't pay.
5: Crime doesn't pay.
6: Oh, it's all my fault. I drove them to a life of crime.
0: Okay, so it turns out our little friend, Nikki Drake, called the police on some dude morning on her way in to work, and we're going to get that story, and we're going to get your thoughts on that story. Would you have called? Would you not have called? Justified is the question. And then we're going to talk to you guys about calling the police on people. What is your criteria? I mentioned this earlier that I have like an imminent threat criteria that I use. I try to look ahead and say, if there is not intervention, what will happen? Now, of course, that is cow in the road kind of situation. Somebody driving the wrong way on the interstate, I've called the police for that before. You can't have that.
7: Nope, that's bad.
0: Of course, you can also see crime in progress. Now, that justifies, if I see that, it's also justified. Mm-hmm. But generally speaking, this is how I go about it. We also have studio lines open here for people who have had the police called on them, Nikki, which, as you know, is my favorite part of this. I'm hoping we hear if you are brave enough to call in here and tell us about getting the police called on you.
7: I would
0: like to hear that story. So let's begin with your story here, Nikki. You called the police on a guy this morning because...
7: Because I felt unsafe, and it was a very suspicious kind of... He was also being unsafe situation. I was leaving, and I had a couple other neighbors leaving at the same time. This dude standing in the middle of the road and not moving for the vehicles who are pulling out of their parking spots to drive away. So he's just standing there, and nobody can get around him, and he's not moving. He didn't look familiar. I don't think he lives in the complex or the townhomes or anything. And he was face down in his phone the whole time.
0: Oh, God, I thought you were going to say face down on the road.
7: Oh, gosh.
0: That would have been so much funnier.
7: That would have been, that would have been more dangerous. But, he was, and he just wouldn't acknowledge anybody. There was just dude standing in the middle of the road, not moving for vehicles. Yeah.
0: But you guys were able to drive around him, though.
7: Eventually.
0: Yeah, I mean, because you got here, so.
7: I did. I got here. But it was really weird, suspicious. I didn't know if he was locked out of some place and know somebody wasn't letting him in, like having like a text argument, and that's why he was so or was he making notes of who was leaving and what time it was? Like, I don't know what was going on.
0: That's a bad criminal if he's standing in the middle of the road where he's clearly visible and he's making notes on his phone that's glowing in his face.
7: Right.
0: That's not how you do recon.
7: No.
0: You know, that's more of a hiding in the bushes kind of thing.
7: Right. Or
0: as far as I know.
7: Yeah. Or was he just like sending live notes to, hey, this person's leaving right now. This person's leaving right now.
0: Is it possible he was waiting on a ride or something, that somebody was going to pick him up, and he's just some stooge looking in his phone, not paying attention?
7: Maybe.
0: Yeah.
7: However,
0: I
7: had texted my neighbor, who he was standing directly behind her vehicle, to warn her, and 45 minutes later, he was still there.
0: Mm-hmm.
7: So I don't know if a patrol car ever came through. I called for...
0: Did he at some point walk away with her catalytic converter in his hands?
7: Yeah, that would have been a good reason.
0: My final question, are you sure it wasn't a cow?
7: It was not
0: a cow. It was not a cow standing up on its hind legs, and it just threw everybody off.
7: No.
0: An oddly shaped man, that's a cow.
7: Was not a cow.
0: All right.
7: Was also not Bigfoot.
0: There you go. Would you call the police in this scenario? This is the question. Yay or nay? And also, you know, when have you called the police on people? And if you had the police called on you, I don't spend a lot of time calling the police. Unless, to me, it's an extraordinary circumstance, like I said, somebody going the wrong way on the interstate, or there's a cow on the road or something in a turn, and you're like, this has got to be dealt with. I can remember years ago when I was a kid, not long after my parents abandoned me and I was living alone. This is a nice story, by the way.
7: Okay, yeah, I'm very, I'm
0: up on Point
7: so
0: Mountain.
7: Far.
0: I lived beside this guy who moved in, and he was totally unhinged.
7: Oh, no.
0: And he did a lot of, let's say... interesting things like beating up everybody in his family, beating up his in-laws, kicked in the door, and you start punching people in the mouth. And it takes a big man, you know, to go over to the in-laws' house and start punching people in the face.
7: Yeah.
0: And I know a lot of you listening right now are saying, that sounds pretty good to me.
7: Sounds great.
0: I'd like to punch my in-laws in the face. But I remember one night watching him. I'll never forget this. And this may not be appropriate.
7: Oh, boy. Oh, no.
0: But one night, I remember being in my... Now, remember, I was living by myself. I'm a kid. So I was in my room looking out the window, and it was a moonlit night. And he was out there, and he's all sweaty, and he's shirtless. And I can see the moon glistening off his back as he's muttering and digging graves in his yard.
7: What?
0: Yeah. And I thought, well, this is interesting. I'm glad I have a weapon with me.
7: Right.
0: I'll wait and see where this goes. And then my next thought was, you are ruining the resale value of this place. What are you doing?
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10: 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And we are getting some takers, some texts coming in here, 35651, and calls. 888-777-6640. We're back at it next. 102 WVAQ.

0: Jack and Nikki on 102 WVAQ. Your calls and texts coming in. 888-777-6640. Call us or text us at that number. You can text us at 35651. Talking about calling the police. Who have you called the police on and why? And also, has anybody ever called the police on you? So we are getting some texts in here. You got this or you want me to get it?
1: You can go ahead.
0: A week into COVID, I had someone call the police, CPS, on me after I tweeted that I was going to sell my then 8-month-old to the black market if he didn't stop getting into everything.
1: Oh.
0: You know what? This is an interesting conversation to have because a lot of times the written word, it can be confusing to people. The tone, there are people who are utterly humorless.
1: Oh, right.
0: You know, and
1: no sense of humor.
0: Yeah, they'll see things on social media and just take it at face value. I mean, if you don't have a sense of humor and you see somebody post, hey, if my 8-month-old doesn't stop getting into everything, I'm going to sell them to the black market.
1: Mm-hmm.
0: If you can't detect the joke there, you are reading that very differently from everybody else.
1: Right.
0: In which case, you're like, I got to call the police. My God, they're selling babies on the black market.
1: Right.
0: Take it easy there. Right? Get a hold of yourself. But that is the risk of trying to joke around with the written word. I run into this all the time with texts and emails, especially intercompany stuff.
1: Mm-hmm.
0: A lot of times I'll get an email or a text from somebody and I will write something snarky back and then look at it and think, are they going to get this? Because if they don't get it, this looks really bad.
1: Right. And sometimes you send something that's, you know, genuine and we read it as snarky.
0: That is true. That is very true.
1: I never know what to do with you.
0: Yeah. I mean, I will say something like, I really like being in a grocery store.
1: Yeah.
0: I really enjoy it. It's one of my favorite things to do. I love to go to grocery stores.
1: I like grocery shopping too.
0: That sounds like nonsense.
1: It does.
0: Sounds like just, you know, being ridiculous. What kind of an idiot likes to be in a grocery store? But again, that's a true statement.
1: Yeah.
0: All right. What are we seeing on the text line here?
1: Called on a guy who was drunk, passed out in the middle of the road in his car. He woke up and tried to drive away. He peed his pants and was arrested.
0: And that man's name, Dave Wilson.
1: Oh,
0: I kid. That's why he's been out for a couple of days.
1: Right.
0: He's having some issues.
1: What happened.
0: Yeah, he'll be all right.
1: Mm.
0: Well, look, it's better he peed in his pants than yours. So, I mean, that is the one silver lining, I think, to that story. All right. We actually have, believe it or not, a taker on the studio line here who was going to tell a story about the police being called on him.
1: Ooh.
0: Let's hear it, buddy.
2: So the night that Floyd Mayweather and Conor McGregor fought, I was bar hopping in Tampa, and I was asked to leave the same establishment 3 times because I was plastered. And I guess I didn't know, and I kept trying to go back in.
0: They
2: called police on me, and I was 19 at the time.
0: Yeah.
2: So I spent the weekend in jail.
0: Oh, so they trespassed you and then took you to the old Gray Bar Hotel, huh?
2: Yeah, absolutely.
1: Oh, well, my.
0: What did you learn?
2: I learned that, well, you need to listen to your friends when they tell you that you're not allowed to go somewhere.
0: These people don't want you in their establishment. Yeah.
2: Exactly.
0: And that's not great for your self-esteem when a place that sells alcohol is telling you,
1: no,
0: we don't want you in here because of your behavior. You've gone
2: absolutely
0: too far. All right, man. Hey, listen, that was brave. We appreciate the phone call. A lot of people wouldn't be willing to admit that. So thanks for the call.
2: Yeah, absolutely.
0: Yeah, appreciate it.
2: Bye.
0: One of my favorite videos to watch on YouTube, these body cam videos with police officers, is people being trespassed from businesses and standing there and trying to argue, and they argue their way right into the back of the police car and being arrested because they cannot understand the concept, no matter how many times the police explain to them over and over.
1: Yeah.
0: This is a business. They don't want you here. They have asked you to leave. If you don't leave, then you are trespassing. If you trespass,
1: you will be arrested.
0: And they keep saying, what did I do? What did I do? It doesn't matter what you did. They told you to leave. They don't want you here. You have to leave. What did I do? What you're not getting it.
1: That's what you did.
0: In their place, and they don't want you here. Oh my God, it is absolutely hilarious. And then when the cuffs go on, what? Here's Lady Jack and Nikki Show 102 WV.

0: 102 WVAQ. It's Jack and Nikki on a Thursday morning. Coming up in the next hour of the show, another chance for you to win tickets to the Mountaineers and Coastal Carolina kickoff Saturday at noon, Milan Pushkar Stadium. The game broadcasts live right here on 102 WVAQ, the new home of the Mountaineers. And Nikki and I will be here doing our brand new pregame, before the pregame, before the game show that begins 3 hours before the kickoff.
1: Oh, yeah,
0: and
1: sure.
0: Goes into the pregame.
1: Oh, okay.
0: Yeah, all so right. Beginning 7 o'clock on Saturday morning, from 7 to 9, we're here getting you there with traffic reports, mm-hmm. expert analysis from people like Hoppy Kercheval, Joe Brocato, Brad Howell. Yeah, we'll get you ready to go, and then the game is up. So we got tickets for you.
1: Sounds complicated.
0: Yeah, it's really incredibly easy. All you have to do is turn your radio on, and we'll take it from there.
1: Oh, that's all it is. Yeah, okay.
0: Before we get to that, though, let's do this. It's time for the wit and wisdom of TikTok.
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8: Put that on TikTok.
0: Someone did. The wit and wisdom of TikTok. This is where we jump into America's mental illness factory and swim around in the garbage dump until we find a nugget worth sharing with you guys. And I think this is pretty solid. I think this woman is going to share a story with us that demonstrates how women are on a whole other level of snarkiness and destruction. I believe she's a nurse, and she's talking about a conversation she had with somebody. Here you go.
9: I had a patient that said to me, "Oh my God, I love your earrings. Those are so cute." I said, "Thank you." She goes, "I wish I could wear stuff like that." Mm. And I was like, "Well, why can't you?" And she goes, "I can't wear cheap jewelry."
1: Oh my gosh.
0: Oh God. Why are you like this? Oh, it's fantastic.
1: That is horrible.
0: You're like house cats. It's good stuff. Yeah.
1: I would never be able to say that to another person.
0: Well, I mean, we talk
1: just
0: about this on the show once in a while.
1: The good thing
0: I always
1: and leave
0: think
1: it.
0: It's interesting. You know, guys are very direct and to the point. Guys will just punch each other in the face and usually after that move on.
1: Sure.
0: I mean, I know a lot of guys. I went to school with guys who would punch each other in the head, and then the next day, you know, they're hanging out.
1: Yeah.
0: Just get it done, move on. But women, I mean, you guys pick each other apart with your snarkiness, and you play the long game. You know, reputation destruction. You taunt the woman until she develops an eating disorder. I mean, it really...
1: It's bad.
0: It runs deep.
1: Yeah.
0: And thankfully, it's also quite hilarious for spectators like me.
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14: Good morning, I'm Mike Nolte. In Lewis County, flood recovery continues. Commissioner Agnes Queen says they continue to tear down homes and the debris piling up. Officials say they're looking for people that could help with either demolition or hauling that material.
15: We have 30 homes that need to be either torn down or already torn down. And the thing that we're running into right now is trying to get the debris from here to the landfill because the National Guard cannot take it.
14: More than 60 of the 130 small businesses that closed after the flooding have reopened. Three have announced that they will not be able to reopen. The former owner of Massman's Jewelers in Morgantown, sentenced to 3 to 30 years in prison in Monongalia County Circuit Court for running multiple fraudulent schemes. Lisa Moorhead was initially indicted for over 20 counts of fraudulent schemes before accepting a plea deal. Now, Moorhead defrauded at least 20 victims. She's also been ordered to pay $200,000 in restitution. Multiple agencies, including the Mountain Region Drug and Violent Crime Task Force, raided the Twisted Smoke vape shop in Elkins and seized more than 3 pounds of THC products. Brandy Harris and Megan Daniels were arrested. Police also confiscated 4 weapons and $16,000 in cash. 3 are now confirmed dead in the boat accident on the Monongahela River on Sunday. The pleasure craft collided with a towboat, causing the private craft to capsize. One person still been treated for unspecified injuries. When you see news, text news to 35651. Get more news anytime at WVMetroNews.com. I'm Mike Nolting. Good morning.
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102 WVAQ. 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It looks like we could see some thunderstorms today, about 88 degrees this afternoon, a few clouds tonight down to 71, and then scattered thunderstorms on the morrow, 83 degrees. Up next, Mike Nolting back in with Sports Update, filling in for Dave Wilson. And then we've got more tickets for you to the Mountaineers and Coastal Carolina kickoff Saturday at noon, Mono Pushcar Stadium. It is a whiteout, all white to honor Pat White as we retire his number 5 jersey. Hang on to that information. It may come in handy coming up later when we play Jack and Nikki Short-Term Memory Football Challenge in exchange for those tickets. I'm just telling you right now. Get ready. Coming up on 102 WVAQ.

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0: 102 WVAQ. It's time for sports. Mike Nolting is here. He's got it. What is going on, Mike?
1: Hey, good morning, all. Well, the Pirates surged late against the Giants to send that contest into extra innings, but they lose in the 10th, 5-4. The two meet again this afternoon. First pitch, 12:35. It also happens to be Dollar Dog Day today, too.
0: Ooh, so. Dollar Dog.
1: That's right. Okay, Aaron Rodgers is giving his seal of approval to changes made in the wide receiver room in the offseason. They added wideout Jeremy Bernard in the second round of the draft and then traded for veteran Michael Pittman.
0: Mm-hmm.
1: And the latest word from the Joey Porter Jr. camp is he could request a trade out of the Steel City. He's requesting a new deal with the Steelers that could be in the $30 million per season or more range. It's not certain whether Porter will even suit up for the Week 1 contest. And preparations continue for WVU and Coastal Carolina.
0: That's right.
1: A lot of unknowns when you've got rosters that turn over so greatly year to year. So this first contest is going to be a big one.
0: It's going to be huge, and Nikki and I are going to be giving away tickets to that very contest coming up here in just a few minutes on the show. And I should remind everyone that game will be broadcast right here on WVU. The new home of Mountaineer Sports.
1: That is the return of Mountaineer Sports to WVAQ and WAJR is huge. Not to mention the return of the Jack and Nikki pregame show.
2: No,
0: that's
2: the
0: right.
2: Pregame to the game.
0: It's
2: show.
0: The pregame before the pregame before the game. So we're going to be here 7 to 9 on Saturday morning. If you're on your way in and you want to call in here and impress the state with your drunken stammering, then by all means do that.
1: Well, for a news guy, it's really compelling because you get to scoop the scoop.
0: That's right.
1: Yeah.
0: Scoop, scoop, day, scoop.
1: Listen, I'm talking about.
0: I wanted to mention the Pittsburgh Steelers you were talking about here. A couple of things. First of all, Joey Porter, a junior.
1: Yes.
0: Now, JPJ. I don't know if this is accurate or not. I don't really follow the guy closely enough. And I, you know, but they're saying maybe he's really not as good as his dad and he might not be worth that money. What do you think about that?
1: I think that's entirely possible. If you ask me, I think the entire quarterback or cornerback market in the NFL is inflated because this particular
2: Well,
1: this request is based on the Sauce Gardner deal that he got from the Jets that now the Colts are honoring due to that trade.
0: Mm-hmm.
1: That's like a $31 million a season contract. Yeah. Sauce Gardner, you know, he's out about 30% of the time. So I'd like a deal like that.
0: Oh, yeah, we need some morning show around here to sign for $30 million so Nikki and I can go and be like, hey,
2: we need the $30 million.
0: We're number one. Where's our $30 million? Hey,
1: well,
0: you and Joey Porter Jr., beat it.
2: You know, I think he's a good cornerback. I think he does have some places for improvement, for sure.
0: Mm-hmm.
2: I don't know if he is worth the $30 million at this point. I think he could be.
1: Mm-hmm. I think he could be worth $30 million if he could play cornerback and then nose tackle at the same time.
2: At the same time.
0: Go into the bleachers and sell beer and hot dogs to people.
2: Yeah, at the same time.
0: Oh, another quick Steelers note before you go. Oh, you have to go right now, don't you? You're tight on time. Off you go then, buddy. I'll save my snarky comments for later. Keep forgetting he's on a different schedule from Dave Wilson. He's got to go.
2: Yeah, he's got to go.
0: And I hope I didn't hold him over too far.
2: Oh, no, he's going to get in trouble. It's going to be all our fault.
0: Yeah, that's too bad.
2: I guess we don't deserve that $30 million.
0: Contract, you know what, I'll just go ahead and rip this up right here. I had that all written up, I guess. We blew it, Nikki Drake.
2: Right.
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4: Country!

snaps. McKenzie kicks it. It is long enough. McKenzie kicks it. It is good. The ball game is over. McKenzie kicks a 38-yard field goal in the final play of the football game.

from the 40-yard line. Out of the I formation, and here's Lewis wanting to throw. He has Brown. He makes the catch at the 40 of Ole Miss, to the 30, up the sideline, 20, to the 15, to the 10, to the 5, end zone, touchdown. He did it again.

Brown, the quarterback, is ready. Here comes the try for two. He has the snap. He drops. He looks. Pressure collapses. He's running, and he will be stopped short. They tackled him. The ball game is over. The West Virginia University Mountaineers have rallied to defeat the Louisville Cardinals in one of the greatest games in West Virginia football history. The Mountaineers prevail 46-44.

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2: You know, Tony Caridi makes a good point. It is a great night to be a Mountaineer. Here we go. Makes it even better when you're at the game with tickets you won from the Jack and Nikki show on WVAQ. That's right. I've got them right here in my sweaty, desperate hands. The Mountaineers taking on the Coastal Carolina Chanticleers. Some type of a cringing chicken. Kickoff Saturday at noon, Milan Pushkar Stadium. It is a white out honoring Pat White as they retire his jersey, number 5. You call

0: Hit Music Channel 102 WVAQ. It's Jack and Nikki and you guys on studio lines 888-777-6640 as we get you ready for the Mountaineers. Their home opener taking on Coastal Carolina, the Chanticleers. A cringing chicken. Again, not to be confused with the Chandeliers.
1: Right,
0: Chandeliers.
1: That's
0: yeah, that's not quite as intimidating when you see that on the helmet, the chandelier. It's kind of moving around while they're running. Just be careful, careful. You break the chandelier. It's the Pat White whiteout also because they're retiring his jersey, and you could be there right in the middle of it with complimentary tickets from the Jack and Nikki show on WVAQ, where this game will be broadcast live. Kickoff at noon. Pre-game starts at 9 o'clock. And Jack and Nikki's game day starts at 7 o'clock. So from 7 to 9, it's Jack and Nikki's pre-game show before the pre-game show. Okay? So we're going to make sure we got you ready to go. We've got Johnny on the line from Morgantown. What do you say, Johnny?
2: Oh, not much. Ready to win some tickets.
0: Johnny, are you talking into your phone by any chance?
2: I am.
0: I see. Okay. You don't have speaker or Bluetooth or anything like that?
2: Is that better?
0: Yes. So we caught you lying right out of the gate, Johnny, is basically what we're learning. Nikki, I'm disappointed in Johnny.
1: Well, he's already lying.
0: Already lying.
1: I don't know if I can trust him.
0: Making up stuff. Some kind of a Chanticleer to me is what it sounds like. All right, Johnny, we're going to play this generic short-term memory football challenge game we've been beating into the ground for the last couple of days. It's a series of questions for you. If you'd like, you can drive in from the 30-yard line. We'll start you on the 30. You answer four questions. You get into the end zone. You punch it in. Fine. Or you can go with the Hail Mary pass, which is one more difficult question that makes you an instant winner. What would you like to do, Johnny?
2: We'll go with the Hail Mary.
0: He's going with the Hail Mary. Here's the guy, and I'm just going to do the calculation right now. Johnny, just be honest with me for once in your life, okay? Just be honest. Here's a guy who's been listening to this the last couple of days. Mm-hmm. He already knows what the Hail Mary question is, so he knows he has the answer to it because he knows that it's not going to be changed up, so he's confident. Is that right, Johnny?
2: I heard some answers yesterday.
1: Yeah. How do you know I'm not changing the question?
0: He doesn't. That's the gamble he's taking.
1: That's the gamble.
0: He might be screwing up big time.
1: Yep.
0: Well, that's a bold move, Johnny. Let's see if it pays off. Okay, one question. Hail Mary pass. 10 seconds on the clock to answer. Nikki Drake, what is Johnny's Hail Mary question?
1: All right, that's a new one today.
0: Uh-oh.
1: Who is the only WVU player to be a finalist for the Heisman Trophy twice?
0: You should know that, Johnny.
2: Mark Bulger.
0: Mark Bulger?
1: No.
0: Mark Bulger? Oh, Johnny, come on.
1: Oof.
0: I'm afraid that is incorrect, Johnny.
3: You lose.
0: We have no choice but to unceremoniously dump you from the studio line and move on to another contestant.
1: Mm.
0: Well.
1: Hail Mary pass questions. They're hard today.
0: I don't want to do any boasting, but just let the record show you bounced this question off of me.
1: I did.
0: And I got it.
1: You did.
0: Yeah.
1: Yeah.
0: So if I can get that.
1: If Jack can get the answer right.
0: Because I'm a Mountaineer fan, but I'm not one of those guys who's just obsessed with statistics and history and, you know, all that stuff.
1: Yeah.
0: I mean, I'm a casual fan, I guess you would say. I mean, I'm a fan. I love the Mountaineers.
1: I think you took an educated guess at the question and it was correct. And yeah. So if you can do it, somebody else can do it.
0: Okay. This is should really stop. Starting to hurt my feelings now. Stephanie's on the line from Morgantown. How are you, Stephanie?
4: I'm doing great, thanks.
0: That's fantastic. All right. Now, Stephanie, are you talking into your phone or are you a liar like Johnny? Okay.
4: I'm speaking into my phone.
0: Okay. Very good. All right, Stephanie, what would you like to do? You want to drive toward the end zone here with a series of easier questions? You want to do the Hail Mary pass?
4: I'll try the Hail Mary.
0: She's going Hail Mary.
1: Oh, wow. Okay.
0: All right, you know how it works. One question, 10 seconds on the clock to answer. Get it right, you win. Nikki Drake, what is the question?
1: What was the last year Don Nealon coached WVU football?
4: Oh, goodness.
0: She's trying to figure out.
4: Gosh.
0: quickly she can Google it. She's all right. Clock is ticking, Stephanie. Tick.
1: Oh, no.
0: Stephanie, I'm afraid time is up and
3: you lose.
1: Did she think I was going to give her the same question and she would have time to Google?
0: You know, who knows? I mean, this game is so poorly executed and redundant, you can't blame him for jumping to conclusions.
1: That's true.
0: All right. Well, we're out of time. We're going to take the break, and I guess we're going to come back and do another round of this. God help us if this turns into what it did yesterday.
1: Oh, no. Please don't.
0: I mean, I can't take another five straight hours of nonstop yelling. It's number five. All right. 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
0: Okay, people, hang on to your phones. 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Kickoff at noon, broadcast right here on WVAQ. We got your tickets. We will do it again. Good luck to you. It's coming up. Jack and Nikki Show 102.

0: Well. Look at here, y'all. It's time for round two of Jack and Nikki's generic short-term memory football challenge. Call us 888-777-6640. We have tickets for you to see the Mountaineers and Coastal Carolina. Kickoff noon on Saturday. Game broadcast right here on WBAQ. And, of course, Jack and Nikki's pregame before the game show.
1: Ooh.
0: Yeah, catching you on your way into the stadium. So all the bases are covered. All you have to do is win the tickets right now. And we will go until we get a winner. I don't care if I have to sit here. So I worked through my speech impediment. We're going to get it done.

0: 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It's Jack and Nikki back again with another round of our generic short-term memory football challenge. 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We've got Christina with us from Morgantown on a phone that had to be exercised.
1: Yeah.
0: Before we could get her on here. Had to exercise the demons. How are you, Christina? My God. Christina? Oh, boy.
1: What's happening?
0: This is not looking good.
2: Had to exercise the demons.
1: Oh. Christina?
0: Christina? Okay. Christina, can you hear me? Is this Christina?
2: This is Chris. No, this is Chris.
0: What, can I call you Christina?
1: What happened to Christina?
2: You can call me Christina if you want. I don't care.
0: What did you do to Christina, Chris? What did you do?
2: I have no idea. I guess she didn't want to play.
0: Well, oh, I'm not sure what happened. She was having a lot of phone issues. All right, yeah. Chris, where are you from, bub?
2: I am from Bridgeport.
0: Okay, very good. And big Mountaineer fan there, Chris? Think you know the Mountaineers? Do you know?
2: Yeah, I can say I'm a big Mountaineer fan, yes, sir.
0: Okay. And are you one of those guys, one of those stats guys, one of those you follow the news, you follow what's going on with the players, you know the stats, the whole deal? Does this sound like you?
2: I know a little bit. I'm not totally into stats, but I know a little bit.
0: Okay.
2: I might have a chance.
0: I was trying to trick you into doing a bunch of boasting there, so then when you lose, it's really humiliating.
2: No, I'm not. Okay. I'm an average. I'm a good fan, but I don't follow all the stats.
0: Okay. All right. That's kind of where I am, and Nikki's been kind of testing these questions on me, mm-hmm. and as we explained earlier, you know, as an average fan, if I can catch them, you guys should be able to get them, right?
1: Yeah.
0: Yeah. All right, so Chris, do you want to try to drive in from the 30-yard line with the four questions that are not terribly difficult, or do you want to go for the Hail Mary pass? It's just one question, but if you get it right, you win instantly. What would you like to do, buddy?
2: Let's drive in.
0: He's going to drive in, Nikki Drake. All right, taking the cautious approach will put you on the 30-yard line.
1: Mm-hmm.
0: You're going to have to get three first downs and then a question to punch it into the end zone. If you do that, Chris, you win. Are you ready?
2: I've got a question, though. You say starting on the 30 with three first downs, you'll be in the end zone.
0: All right, already. Let's see. Well, 30, 20, yeah, you're right.
1: Yeah.
0: Yeah, okay. So, look.
2: So three questions I would do for a touchdown.
1: You're going to get to the goal line, and we're going to stop you there with inches to go.
0: That's what's going
1: to
0: happen,
1: Chris. And then you're going to have to punch it in.
2: Okay.
1: All right. Is that better?
0: Yeah.
1: Okay.
0: All right. Chris, 10 seconds on the clock after each question. Are you ready?
2: Yeah, I guess so.
0: All right. Nikki Drake, question number one.
1: Who are the WVU Mountaineers playing on Saturday?
2: Coastal Carolina.
0: All right. There you go.
1: What time is kickoff?
2: 12 o'clock.
1: Okay.
0: All right.
1: Who is the head coach of the Mountaineers?
2: Rich Rodriguez.
0: All right. Now you're on the goal line, Chris. Now you're on the goal line. Now the question is, can you punch it in? Are you ready, Chris?
2: I'm ready as I'm going to be.
0: Nikki Drake, go ahead.
1: It's a whiteout on Saturday. We're retiring Pat White's number. What's his jersey number?
2: Number 5.
1: Woo!
0: Oh, my God. And there it is. Just like that, ladies and gentlemen, he is victorious. Chris, congratulations, buddy.
1: Good job, Chris, not Christina.
2: Thank you, guys.
0: Yeah, Chris, who's not Christina. And, you know, the irony is that I was trying to set you up for humiliation, and you humiliated me.
2: I didn't try to do that, though.
0: The old switcheroo. That'll teach me not to pay attention to the yard line. All right, Chris, congratulations. So, by the way, this is how I lost my job coaching the Mountaineers earlier.
1: That's how you lost it.
0: I was there briefly between Rich Rod administrations. Mm-hmm. They brought me in, and it just lasted a few hours. And they were like, this guy doesn't even know where he is on the field. Get him out of here. All right, Chris, hang on, buddy. We got your tickets to the Mountaineers and Coastal Carolina again tomorrow. I'm sorry, Saturday at noon. And broadcast here on WVAQ. Tomorrow, we've got another pair of tickets for you. So if you didn't get through today, tomorrow is your last chance to win tickets to this game on the Jack and Nikki Show, 102 WVAQ.
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0: Good morning, I'm Mike Nolte. Nearly 30 vape shops, largely owned or managed by one non-U.S. citizen, are challenging the recently passed Vape Safety Act. The suit filed in the Southern District of the state alleges the new law violates federal law and unlawfully imposes citizenship requirements for permit holders. Nassim Hassan, who is not a citizen but is in the country legally, is challenging the provision requiring license holders hold U.S. citizenship. Commissioners in Mon County have endorsed the Mon Valley Greenbelt Project in the Morgantown area. The urban multi-use trail is designed to connect existing network of trails to the downtown. Commissioner Sean Sikora.
1: Greenbelt's foundation already exists. The rail trail provides a critical backbone. Green spaces, including Dorsey's Knob, Merlot Park, and White Park, are already in place. Connecting these existing assets will allow us to build investments our community has already made rather than starting from scratch.
0: Much of that trail network's already in place. No word on the extent of injuries after a rollover at the I-79-I-68 split Wednesday. Around 1 in the afternoon, the vehicle flipped at the 148-mile marker on I-79. West Virginia State Police are conducting that investigation. The Mountaineers installing their game plans for the season opener against Coastal Carolina Saturday. Defensive coordinator Zach Alley says Coastal quarterback Ryan Beard will run a pro-style offense.
2: A little bit under center, a bunch of different personnel groups, bunch of different formations, shifts, motions, getting to good plays, trying to check into things they feel like are advantageous. And
0: all the action returns to WVAQ and WAJR this weekend. In fact, the Jack and Nikki pregame show starts at 7 o'clock Saturday morning. When you see news, text news to 35651. 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I'm Mike Nolte. Good morning.
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102 WVAQ. 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We could see some thunderstorms today, about 88 degrees this afternoon. A few clouds tonight down to 71, and then scattered thunderstorms tomorrow, 83 degrees. On the way, the final hour of the show. What is trending? Many things. Tabloid trash, absolutely filthy. Real stories about fake people for you and your Nissan pleasure. Here in just a minute, some interesting news from the world of employment. People with really good jobs that they absolutely blew up for no good reason. We'll share those stories and then laugh at them behind their back. Next, Jack and Nikki Show, WVAQ.

0: 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It's Jack and Nikki with a work news expose.
1: You got fired. Why? Oh, well, it's no wonder they finally caught you doing that in here.
2: Working hard or hardly working, eh, Mac?
3: Yeah, I thought you were working.
4: Can't you see I'm working here?
5: You're going to get me fired.
6: Are you kidding? I'm working.
7: I regret offending my coworkers.
8: How am I expected to work like this?
0: As you know, the Jack and Nikki Show is primarily an educational program.
9: Oh, yes.
0: We did try comedy for a while. That didn't work. Failed miserably. And we said, all right, let's retool and do the educational programming. What we have for you now, a couple of cautionary tales about high-profile people who had very good, high-paying jobs and screwed it up.
9: Oh, no.
0: That's right. We're going to begin with Tony Romo. Yes, I don't know if you saw this yesterday, but he was found guilty of driving under the influence in Wisconsin.
9: Wisconsin?
0: Yeah, he was found guilty, and the court revoked his driving privileges for 6 months and ordered an ignition interlock device be installed on any car that's registered to him.
9: Oh, geez.
0: Yes, it's a lack of dignity.
9: Mm-hmm.
0: Romo said that multiple back surgeries led to dependence on pain medication and later to an over-reliance on alcohol.
9: Yeah.
0: CBS has placed him on leave after the arrest and now the conviction. So here's a guy who had a very high-paying, very high-profile job working for CBS and ironically fumbled it.
9: That is...
0: with his DUI, yep.
9: Yeah, unfortunate.
0: Romo said,
9: oh no.
0: And I'm quoting, as I have taught my three young sons, when you fall short, you stand up, take full responsibility, and demand access to your attorney right away.
9: Well, that's just smart.
0: Have you seen the video?
9: I mean, we should all be doing that.
0: You saw it, right?
9: No, I didn't see the video.
0: Yeah, the whole time. He's pretty cool. Like, he's fine. Like, he's not pulling a Reese Witherspoon.
9: There's you know who I am?
0: None of that going on, but there's a lot of, where's my attorney? Yeah, we'll talk about my attorney. Okay, here's another example of somebody screwing up a really good, this time really easy, very high-paying job.
9: Uh-oh.
0: It doesn't get any easier than being the announcer on Wheel of Fortune.
9: Oh, right. What happened there?
0: I don't know. I don't have the details, but Jim Thornton was the announcer for Wheel of Fortune. The only thing easier than playing this brain-dead game is announcing it.
9: Right.
0: I mean, let's be honest. There's nothing hard about it. And you know his salary was massive.
9: Oh, sure.
0: And now it's curtain. So, goofball, suspended. He was connected to an incident on a commercial flight.
9: What was the incident?
0: They don't say. I would like to know what it is. I really hope at some point he took his pants off.
9: Oh, no.
0: A passenger complained to a flight attendant, and then law enforcement met Thornton at the Los Angeles International Airport when his plane arrived. So whatever it was, I guess, serious enough for that. They questioned him, released him, and then he ended up being suspended from Wheel of Fortune. He's been the announcer since 2011, and they say that they are conducting an investigation, and during that investigation... they're recasting.
9: Oh boy.
0: His role on the show.
9: Yeah.
0: Now, I don't know how big of a jerk you feel like you are from day to day. How many of your mistakes that you've looked at and thought, oh, I regret that. I really screwed up.
9: Oh, this is very unfortunate.
0: But if you ever find yourself in that situation, just think of Jim Thornton.
9: Right.
0: I mean, a guy who's getting paid, I'm sure, deeply into six figures to do nothing more than announce Wheel of Fortune. I mean, for God's sake, that's an easy game to host. If you're the person on camera hosting the game, it's a cakewalk.
9: It's so easy to just, you know, announce it.
0: Yes.
9: Yeah.
0: My God, it's like have you ever watched Steve Harvey host Family Feud?
9: Yeah, I have.
0: Yeah. Have you noticed how he has complete contempt for all of the contestants?
9: Sure.
0: Hates being there.
9: Yep.
0: Full of attitude.
9: Uh-huh.
0: He just comes in and is just like,
9: he's tired of it already.
0: I hate the show. I hate everybody who participates in the show. I hate my employers. And they go, here's your check, Steve Harvey. Well done.
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1: Mm-hmm.
0: It's National Barbecue Baby Back Ribs Day.
1: Oh, barbecue baby back, baby back, baby back. Everybody loves those.
0: Oh, yeah.
1: Yeah, those
0: absolutely
1: are delicious. Sure, yeah.
0: Mm-hmm. It's also National Shoot Your Shot Day.
1: Jim Curtis Day?
0: What? I don't know what that
1: means. Shoot your shot.
0: Okay.
1: Yeah.
0: Like, take a chance.
1: Yeah.
0: Okay, I was making sure we're talking about the same thing.
1: Yeah.
0: Okay, yeah. Yeah, so...
1: Isn't that what Jim Curtis did?
0: Who is Jim Curtis? Oh,
1: Jennifer
0: the hypnotist.
1: Aniston. Yes.
0: Gotcha.
1: Mm-hmm.
0: I was like, who's Jim Curtis? See?
1: Yeah.
0: Even though we talk about him every day, I still don't remember who he is.
1: Out of my league.
0: Yeah.
1: I have no reason to be here.
0: Yeah.
1: Yeah, she shouldn't even talk to me.
0: Mm-hmm.
1: And now I'm living with her.
0: Yeah.
1: Well done, Jim Curtis. Hypnotist of the stars.
0: Yeah, it's his day.
1: Yeah, but who am I to talk? I mean,
0: oh,
1: let's be honest.
0: There you, yeah, okay, yeah. Yeah, you have Jessica.
1: Yeah. Yeah, I probably shouldn't be in my house either.
0: Oh, the best and worst times to travel for Labor Day weekend. Are you going anywhere for Labor Day weekend?
1: I probably will go somewhere on my motorcycle.
0: Okay.
1: I'm going to keep an eye on that forecast and then...
0: Yeah.
1: Perhaps.
0: Yeah.
1: Head of the mountains.
0: Ooh, I think you'll be fine with traffic there.
1: Oh, yeah, it'd be good, yeah.
0: We're loosely planning on going to a Pirates game, so we'll see how that traffic is. But Thursday, if you are traveling today, the best time before 1 p.m., so get to moving.
1: Let's go, people. Come on. Get up, get some pants on, get your suitcase packed, beat it.
0: Yes, the worst time is from 2 to 7. Friday's going to be super busy just all day, noon to 8. That's all day. And Saturday, super busy again. Mm-hmm. So just like either leave,
1: yeah,
0: after, you know, before 1 p.m. today, or you're going to be trapped where you are for the weekend.
1: There's no way out.
0: Yeah.
1: The congestion.
0: There's just
1: going to
0: be
1: a lot of
0: just
1: people look
0: on
1: out
0: the
1: your
0: road.
1: Window and be like, there's bumper to bumper.
0: This isn't worth it.
1: Right in front of the house.
0: Yep.
1: Horns blowing. People are angry. Forget it.
0: Yeah. Sunday's supposed to be pretty good for travel, though.
1: Mm-hmm.
0: Minimal traffic expected.
1: Yeah.
0: So there's
1: all
0: that.
1: Right,
0: speaking of traffic and vehicles, a man blamed Tesla's self-driving mode for a high-speed pursuit.
1: Oh, I'm sure.
0: Yeah. The police tried to stop him because he was speeding in a Tesla, and the Tesla just continued driving, passing other vehicles, using both lanes, did not use turn signals. It was in self-driving mode. So,
1: according to him?
0: According to him. So he was charged with a felony count of evading arrest by motor vehicle, and even though he told the officers, hey, it was in self-driving mode. So I don't know if he had issues taking back control from the vehicle or if it just wasn't in self-driving mode
1: now,
0: the whole time.
1: I don't know this, but I have to assume because all modern vehicles document everything that happens in the vehicle.
0: Yeah.
1: Shouldn't they be able to check with Tesla and Tesla say this vehicle was or was not in
0: self-driving
1: mode at that point?
0: I would assume.
1: I think they'd be able to back that up or shoot it down.
0: I just do not trust the self-driving mode.
1: No.
0: Like,
1: there's just too much nonsense going on.
0: There's so much nonsense.
1: Too much. I guess every time I get in and out of my truck, I get 15 notifications. Have you checked this? Have you checked that? Did you turn this off? Do you know where your phone is? Have you called your mom lately? What the? What is this?
0: That's amazing.
1: I know.
0: Hey, CBS is going to air a Judge Judy unfiltered, unforgettable 90-minute special.
1: Oh, is it called Don't Pee on My Leg and Tell Me It's Raining?
0: No, it's not. It'll air September 22nd to mark the show's 30th anniversary.
1: Wow.
0: Yeah, so that'll be interesting.
1: How old is she now?
0: Oh, I don't know.
1: I mean, she was an older woman when that show started 30
0: right.
1: years ago. Wasn't she like at least in her 60s at that point when it started?
0: Yeah. So I don't know.
1: Okay.
0: That'll be interesting. I think there may be some fun stories in there or at least some fun highlights.
1: Mm-hmm.
0: Yeah. I've got a lot of food news today. One, Taco Bell has...

0: those churro tacos, the ice cream tacos that are just selling out, sound absolutely delicious. So if you can find one, go grab one. It's very similar to the Choco Taco, but they stopped selling those. So you could go get your Choco Taco this way. M&M's, they're releasing a limited edition snack pack. It's tied to Practical Magic because we got that upcoming sequel on the way.
1: I saw that.
0: We actually rewatched Practical Magic.
1: Have you noticed
0: it holds
1: that
0: up.
1: Sandra Bullock seems ageless in this one? Wow, she looks exactly the same.
0: She looks so good.
1: She looks really good,
0: I'm excited for that one. And that's what's trending. 102 WVAQ.
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0: Tabloid Trash, Sean 102, WVAQ. Our top story this morning, Lionel Richie is back home in Los Angeles and doing great after a three-day hospitalization. Richie checked himself into a hospital as a precaution after he performed in St. Louis on August 29th, and he was having some issues and ended up having to sit in a chair to finish that show, if you remember.
1: Mm-hmm.
0: He underwent cardiac tests in the ICU, and it's all looking good. So now the 77-year-old Richie will return to the Chris Brown is an Unoriginal Scumbag tour with Earth, Wind, and Oh Lord Jesus, It's a Far.
1: Yeah. Okay.
0: He's staying busy. That's good.
1: Yeah, that is good.
0: And it's interesting that that's the title of that tour.
1: Mm-hmm.
0: When the guys from Earth, Wind, and Far got together with Lionel Richie, and they said, what should we call the show? Some reference maybe to us as a band. And they said, we're going to call it the Chris Brown is an Unoriginal Scumbag Tour.
1: Yeah, it's a good title.
0: They're selling out. People showing up in droves.
1: Mm-hmm.
0: Yeah, they love it.
1: Yeah. Travis Kelce, he's got a wedding regret.
0: Uh-huh.
1: He says his one thing he wished could have lasted longer. He just wanted to, a longer wedding. This wasn't long enough. He had two of them.
0: This is such pandering.
1: This is horrible.
0: It's absolute pandering.
1: Yeah, he's like, I felt it just happened in the blink of an eye. Me and Taylor are just so thankful to everybody who showed up. Yeah, they had over 1,000 guests at Madison Square Garden.
0: Yeah. My one wedding regret is it didn't last longer.
1: Right.
0: And the women are like, isn't that sweet?
1: No, he's full of it. Yeah.
0: He's full
1: of
0: it.
1: Fine.
0: His one regret is he couldn't get to the honeymoon faster.
1: Right.
0: That's the one regret he has. And believe me, the longer they stay married, that list of regrets is going to grow.
1: Oh, no.
0: Yesterday, we reported that Miley Ray Cyrus is dropping Cyrus from her stage name and will now simply be known as Miley. The question, how does Hillbilly Ray Cyrus, her father, feel about it? Well, he posted on Instabrag that he's always called her Miley. I think you're kind of missing the point here, goofball.
1: Yeah,
0: really?
1: No kidding.
0: You referred to your daughter by her first name and not her full name every time you talk to her? You wired up. Billy Ray added, and I'm quoting now, Dolly, Cher, Elvis, Prince, these are all people who would also be embarrassed to be associated with me.
1: Sure, yeah.
0: So he gets it. So she's just going to go by Miley now and hope that people forget that she is the spawn of Spittoon Boy. Bruno Mars required Las Vegas fans to lock their phones in pouches so they would enjoy the show instead of recording it.
1: Oh, okay.
0: Yeah, he said, look at me.
1: Yeah.
0: Don't record me. He said, recording is not an option. He explained, option A, you're having the greatest time. Option B, you're not. And those are your choices.
1: Yeah.
0: Yeah. Bruno's rep said that the issue here, Bruno really doesn't want anyone documenting what goes on up there on stage because any good HD recording could reveal that he's actually just two kids in a trench coat wearing a wig. Small kids. And his career would be ruined.
1: His career totally ruined.
0: Absolutely ruined. Yeah, you don't want that. Jennifer Aniston's boyfriend, hypnotherapist and celebrity barnacle Jim Curtis, recently wasted everyone's time on a talk show regurgitating information that's been in every self-help book published over the last 50 years.
2: Don't believe every thought that you have. A lot of them are negative, right? So realize that those are thoughts and emotions coming through and question them. Be curious. Don't run away from them, but you don't have to really follow them. Sometimes thoughts are just thoughts. We're a thought machine. So question your thoughts.
0: Mm-hmm. Question your thoughts. For example, if you find yourself thinking, I'm a hot A-list celebrity who was once married to Brad Pitt. Maybe I should date a hypnotist.
1: Well, you don't have to
0: question
1: all your thoughts.
0: Question that. That's probably something that you really need to give a little more thought to. And finally, the News International says Meghan Markle is exploring business opportunities with King Charles as she considers career options in the UK.
1: Oh, geez.
0: She is interested in a jam collaboration and wants to expand her brand in Britain while returning to acting. A source told News International, and I'm quoting, she doesn't get it. Okay, no one likes her. This nonsense with pretending to be the next Martha Stewart, going back to acting, it's not going to happen.
1: No.
0: It's exhausting.
3: Me.
0: Knock it off.
3: Me.
0: Ha ha ha ha! Today's birthday, Cindy Crawford's daughter, Kaia Gerber, is 25. She, of course, famous for winning the genetic lottery and dating Pete Davidson. I understand she still wakes up screaming.
1: Yeah.
0: Snowboarder and Rocky Dennis impersonator Shaun White is 40 today. Charlie Sheen is 61. And former MTV VJ Adam Curry is 62. Yeah, he made a living jockeying discs.
1: Yeah.
0: Yes, and videos.
1: Just surprised that Charlie Sheen has made it to, what do you say, 61?
0: He's 61.
1: Yeah.
0: Yeah, but Adam Curry, after jockeying all those videos,

0: still sore and bow-legged because he had to sit the TV. Right. That's your tabloid trash on 102 WVAQ. When I
1: wake up. Hey, wake up. 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

0: 102 WBAQ. Jack and Nikki, you're wrapping up the show on a Thursday morning with a quick reminder in case you didn't get the memo. Surely by now you know. The Mountaineers are back on WBAQ, and so are we. Jack and Nikki's pregame before the game show is Saturday morning at 7 o'clock.
1: It's a great title.
0: Yeah, way into Milan Puskar Stadium to watch the Mountaineers take on Coastal Carolina, kickoff at noon. You can join us, and you can call us. You can jump in hip deep. We will be here for you. That is our vow. Yeah, so that's coming up Saturday.
1: Oh, we had vows to take? Yeah,
0: and of course.
1: I didn't know this.
0: Well, that's why you got to come to the meetings.
1: Yeah.
0: And before I forget, I don't even know where I was.
1: Sorry.
0: Nikki comes in with her comedy stylings. Oh, yeah, the game's right here on WBAQ.
1: Oh, yeah.
0: That's right. Kickoff at noon, and you can listen to it here at WBAQ. And if you want to go to the game, we've got more tickets for you tomorrow morning on this show. That's where I was.
1: You know, usually I put this in trending, but tomorrow is College Colors Day.
0: Okay.
1: So be sure you plan your outfit accordingly.
0: Yeah, that's the last thing you want to do is commit some type of a fashion faux pas tomorrow. Yeah. Oh, boy, I tell you. We'll see you tomorrow, guys. Dress appropriately.
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0: Justin Mill, your favorite pickle man, is going to be at the Jubilee Labor Day weekend. I got my 45 flavors of pickles. You have two secret words for this weekend. One is Mr. Pickles. Two is Puss in Boots. If you say those names, you get a free pint of pickles when you show up. Have a great day. Can't wait to see you guys at the Jubilee.
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Olivia Dean, 102 WVAQ. I'm Nikki Drake. Somebody posted that Olivia Dean looks like Zendaya and Tom Holland's child from the future. She's just time traveled back here. Absolutely, I can see that. I've got your Midday Dance Party Countdown show. Get your text requests in 888-777-6640. 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

0: say.
1: 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I'm Nikki Drake, and we're answering the question, what's for lunch and or dinner? It's National Barbecue Baby Back Ribs Day. That sounds like a very good plan to me. Shaboozy 102 WVAQ.

0: 102 WVAQ. I'm Nikki Drake. It is Thursday. 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

102 WVAQ. I'm Nikki Drake. When I wake up in the morning, I'm usually singing a song. Some random song gets stuck in my head. And for some reason this week, it's consistently been Zara Larsson. So I figured if I play it, it'll either get stuck in your head too, or maybe I can get rid of this earworm.

0: 102 WVAQ. I'm Nikki Drake. Speed roommating has replaced speed dating. 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Would you attend a speed roommating event? I think this sounds kind of smart. I would. If I was in the market for a roommate, I would totally go. What about you? 102 WVAQ.
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I'm Nikki Drake. There is a viral Facebook marketplace listing for a $500 toilet. However, it's not just a regular toilet. It's a Fortnite toilet chair. I have got your unfortunate details on the way. 102 WVAQ.

0: 102 WVAQ. I'm Nikki Drake. A viral Fortnite toilet chair has been listed for $500 on Facebook Marketplace, and it's called the Battle Bucket. It's a great name, honestly. But the listing is marked as used. And it is a chair with a hole cut into the seat and a orange 5-gallon Home Depot bucket underneath it. And there's piping at the front. A video claims that you can play Fortnite and go to the bathroom at the same time with this battle bucket. It is listed as used almost daily, though it's been thoroughly cleaned. Would you pay $500 for the battle bucket? 102 WVAQ.
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4: 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Chance of a thunderstorm today, high near 88. Got a few clouds tonight, low near 71. And scattered storms tomorrow, high near 83.

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0: 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I'm Nikki Drake. 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We got the pregame to the show with Game Day with Jack and Nikki. And of course, we are your new home of Mountaineer Sports on 102 WVAQ.
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snap. McKenzie kicks it. It is long enough. McKenzie kicks it. It is good. The ball game is over. McKenzie kicks a 38-yard field.

Jarrett pumps. Jarrett looks. Fires deep downfield for Austin. Makes the catch. Fly. Ansel. First West Virginia touchdown on a 58-yard strike from Jarrett Brown to the fabulous freshman from Baltimore, Tavon Austin. Welcome to West Virginia University.

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1: 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I'm Nikki Drake, getting ready to head on out the door. 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
1: 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Happy to be here with you. What can I play to make your Thursday that much better? 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

Ariana Grande. The Hit Music Channel 1-8-UWVAQ AAA says today and tomorrow are the busiest days for car travel for Labor Day weekend. Today before 1 o'clock is the best time to travel, and the worst is from 2 to 7 p.m. So I guess leave now if you're going somewhere, but you are gonna miss the Mountaineer game. So maybe just stay, hang out, tailgate. Benson Boone, 1-8-UWVAQ.

0: Carol G and Bruno Mars on the Hit Music Channel. 1-8-WVAQ. Season 35, Dancing with the Stars, is going to premiere with a two-night event on September 15th. I got to say, I don't care a lot about many of the cast members, but I am excited about Julia Stiles. I actually like her in a lot of different movies, but I will say there is the obvious reference of Save the Last Dance. And if Julia Stiles is not somewhat ballet prancing around at least one chair on that Dancing with the Stars stage, I'm going to be very disappointed, but I'll definitely be watching. 1-8-WVAQ.
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2: 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There is a heat advisory in effect until 8 p.m., a high of 90 today. Did look like it was starting to rain out there, but we still got a lot of sunshine. There is an afternoon thunderstorm allegedly headed this way. Friday, tomorrow, a high of 86. Humid with a couple of thunderstorms throughout the day. Saturday, a high of 78. So cooling down.

Watermelon Sugar, 102 WVAQ. Harry Styles took a moment at one of his concerts in New York to interrupt himself and tell a six-year-old boy that his shoelace was untied. You know, he's never too busy. He's never too busy to be polite and helpful. Here's Sabrina Carpenter, House Store, 102 WVAQ at lunch.

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2: There's no one like

Taylor Swift, the Hit Music Channel, 1 WVAQ. A new study reveals that traffic accidents go up by 15% on days when major albums are released. More people are distracted by their smartphones and sing-alongs in their cars. And that is why when the Taylor Swift album came out, I listened to it while walking my dog, and I made it home safely. Be safe out there. But still, sing along. Teddy Swims.

Earrings on the Hit Music Channel, 1-800-WVAQ. We are so excited for football season. No, we haven't exactly packed the crock pots yet, but what we have done is become the new home of Mountaineer Sports, and we are really excited about that. Yes, you can hear game day right here on 1-800-WVAQ. We hope you listen in. Let's go, Mountaineers.

0: Repeat it. The Hit Music Channel 1-8-GWVAQ. Just Jamie with you. Yesterday, I was kind of mocking Tony Romo for getting a DUI at his age and losing his license for 6 months. And now we have news that Tiger Woods has lost his driver's license for 5 years in a DUI plea deal. I mean, these are both men of means who are able to hire themselves full-time drivers. Make it make sense. 1-8-GWVAQ.
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Heat advisory in effect through 8 p.m. tonight with a high of 90. Heavy thunderstorm headed this way this afternoon. Tomorrow, a high of 86 with a couple of heavy thunderstorms and damaging winds in the afternoon. We're going to get some sunshine, too. Saturday, high of 78, so cooler than it's been.

Ariana Grande, I shouldn't say still into Ricky Alvarez, once again into Alvarez, her boyfriend. They dated like a decade ago and then got back together recently, which is pretty common, but she's the only one I know who has to change lyrics again to support him.

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0: The Hit Music Channel, 100 WVA, Q-Tales Jamie with you. Happy Thursday, my friends. 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Right now, I want to talk about Zeus at Animal Friends of North Central West Virginia. He is a giant teddy bear. Emphasis on giant. He is a golden retriever mix. He is so squishy and cuddly, and he's a little shy when meeting new people, but once he warms up to you, he will do anything to get into your lap for some attention. He loves to play in bodies of water, play fetch. He loves wrestling with other dogs. He's very sensitive and sweet. He's great in kennels, does well in a car. He's leash trained. Go check out some pictures of Zeus. He's going to melt your heart. I just know he's going to find a great home. Maybe that home could be yours. Check it out on the WVAQ Facebook page. 102 WVAQ. 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

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Jess, Jamie with you. The Lindsay Clancy ordeal rolls on as the jury is still deadlocked and came back to the judge and were like, we can't do this. And he was like, get back in there. Don't come out until you have an answer, which is a lot of pressure. I think he doesn't want to subject us all to another trial, I think is what it is. But hopefully we have resolution soon. Here's Teddy Swims, 102WBAQ.

0: Stella Lefty, the Hit Music Channel, 1HUWVAQ. We are so proud to be the new home of Mountaineer Sports. The countdown to kickoff is on. First game of the season just a few days away. Coverage starts Saturday, 7 a.m. game day with Jack and Nikki. Some pregame coverage at 9 a.m. kickoff with WVU and Coastal Carolina at noon. Yes, you can hear the game right here on 1HUWVAQ.
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snap. McKenzie kicks it. It is long enough. McKenzie kicks it. It is good. The ball game is over. McKenzie kicks a 38-yard field goal in the final play of the football.

Second and 10 from Baylor's 29-yard line. Jaheim White out of the backfield in motion. They bring a blitz. Garrett drops. Garrett fires the ball down left side. Wide open receiver. Pass caught. Touchdown! West Virginia and the Mountaineers.

Holstein from the gun, has the football, dropping back, has some time. He looks, he fires, it's incomplete, it's all over. The Mountaineers have won the backyard brawl in overtime, 31-24. Rich Rodriguez gets returned.

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0: Steve Lacy. It's Oh Yeah on the Hit Music Channel 102WVAQ. This is interesting and definitely reminds me of a TV show I've seen. There is a California town available for sale. 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That's what's coming. 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
3: 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High of 90 today. There's a heat advisory in effect through 8 p.m. tonight. So make sure you're hydrating as much as you can. Thunderstorm this afternoon. Tomorrow, high of 86. And it's going to be very humid. We can expect an afternoon thunderstorm tomorrow, but we're going to get some sunshine throughout the day. Saturday, high of 78. Cloudy with a passing thunderstorm. Now back.

Broke Me First, the hit music channel, 102WVAQ. Just Jamie with ya. And this one, obviously, the name originates from Handmaid's Tale. I love it, though. Here's Serena Joy. It's Olivia Rodrigo on 102WVAQ.

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Olivia Rodrigo, Stupid Song here on the afternoon show 102 WVAQ. Recently, she was one of the many artists talking about Dolly Parton and her passing, saying, quote, she's the best of us. I really hope Olivia is included on, there was rumor a few days back after she passed, there was going to be some sort of all-star tribute, hopefully on TV soon. So hopefully we'll hear more about that soon. Olivia's part of it.

Larson, Lush Life here on 102 WVAQ. You know, it's kind of wild. I love that song when it came out in 2015, and then it has a second life here in 2026 thanks to TikTok, and well, it just made me think, why wasn't that a huge hit during, you know, the pandemic when people were doing dances to songs? Like this one. Jason Derulo, Savage Love, 102 WVAQ.

0: wanted.
1: 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Matt Kelly hanging here with you this afternoon. Hey, you can always call or text any request. 888-777-6640. That's 888-777-6640. Well, did you all have a good summer? Now the summer is winding down. Labor Day weekend fast approaching. Kind of the end of summer, if you will. I know not technically seasonally, but you know, in our eyes, with work and school schedules and all that. Have you cut any vacation time short due to a pet? New survey, 70% of pet owners cut trips short for their pets, prioritizing their animals when traveling. See, I really want to adopt a dog. By the way, there's an adorable one up on our Thursday post today. Excuse me, Thursday post today. Courtesy of our friends from PetWorks from the Animal Friends of North Central West Virginia. But I got two cats. It's easier to take care of them. Easier to have somebody, you know, stop by and make sure they're good versus like a dog that's, you know, I don't want to say high maintenance. But, you know, I just don't want to get in that situation whenever I like to travel. Or I'd be part of the 70% as well. With cats, I'm like, it'll be fine. Probably just ripping something up, whatever. Have you done that? Have you cut your trip short? Or we said, you know what, I love you, Fido, but I need some more beach relaxation time. Hey, we love our pets. Nothing wrong with that. 102 WVAQ.

0: works.
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1: 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Well, a low tonight down around 70, so finally it'll cool down after a hot one here today, but also maybe a late-night thunderstorm in spots tonight with that low of 70. You got an 88% chance of some scattered showers, thunderstorms on a cloudy Friday tomorrow. High of 86, low of 69. For the weekend, though, things look quite nice. Maybe a stray shower or storm in parts of the area, but just a 50% chance there on game day Saturday in Morgantown for the Mountaineers or wherever you find yourself. High of 78, low of 60. And a beautiful day Sunday, wrapping up the weekend sunny and a high of 82, low of 59. Now back to the music.

Miley Cyrus on the afternoon show, 102 WVAQ, counting down. I believe she said the 18th. We're a few weeks away from her dropping a new single from an upcoming new album. And oh, by the way, she's now just going as Miley, dropping the Cyrus name. Yeah. I wonder if that's to shade her dad. I don't think they get along still. WVAQ.

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The Killers, Mr. Brightside, throwing it back here on 102 WVAQ. Got some Thursday night high school football tonight. Fairmont Senior at Robert C. Byrd. 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And Friday night games include University of Parkersburg South tomorrow night, North Marion at Preston, Grafton at East Fairmont. 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
1: There was a, and potentially still is, a random dude just standing in the middle of the drive of my apartment complex. I don't recognize him, and his face was just down in his phone the whole time.
0: I really hope that he's a new neighbor, and it starts out with you getting him arrested. And that's the relationship you have moving forward.
1: Right.
0: And he lives two doors down from you.
1: Right.
0: And now every time you leave the apartment, you guys have to see each other.
1: Right, yeah.
0: Hey, remember that time? Yeah, I remember the time you got me arrested.
1: Yeah, well.
0: Maybe watching a really, really compelling TikTok video or something.
1: Maybe.
0: And, yeah, therefore just couldn't be bothered to look up from his phone.
1: I mean, who can? Yeah.
0: Well,
1: one can be bothered.
0: The irony, I mean, let's
1: right.
0: be honest.
1: I know.
0: Nikki complaining about somebody not looking up from their phone.
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Stella Lefty, Boston, here on 102 WVAQ. I don't think this is going on in Massachusetts, but in Florida, of course it's Florida. There's a video online today of an alligator chasing a bear across a river. And yeah, this is why when I go to Florida, I just go to Disney World, Universal. I stay away from everywhere else. I don't want to go to Alligator World or the Everglades. It's wild. It's like the Australia of the U.S., if that makes sense. Here's Slater, Dance, on the Afternoon Show, 102 WVAQ.

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Never too early to get your request in for the upcoming drive at 5. Anytime you want a song, hey, call or text 888-777-6640. This one for Lily. I know she's a Charlie XCX fan. I love this latest one. Yeah. Rocking here on 102 WEAQ. Let's

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New survey aims to find the best TV theme songs of all time. 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Also on the list, this would have been one of my picks at number nine, Fresh Prince of Bel-Air. Also, maybe it's just, you know, it's probably biased based on your favorite shows. The Office, not even on the top 10 list. 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
6: 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I'm Tony Carita. 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
6: The physical portion of the preparation is over now for the Mountaineer football team as it prepares for Saturday's season opener against the Chanticleers of Coastal Carolina. They'll be focusing more on the mental aspect today and tomorrow before Saturday's game. And speaking of before Saturday's game, before kickoff on Saturday, Pat White's number 5 will be retired. That puts him in a very elite group of former Mountaineer football players. Today, he serves as a Mountaineer assistant coach, obviously, working with the quarterbacks. Earlier this week, he was asked what, in his definition, makes a true winner at that quarterback position.
8: How you approach every play, how you approach every rep, making sure that you do your best to treat everyone like a game rep, not go through the motions. There's a human aspect that's important. How you interact with the teammates, how you communicate. As quarterback, I think I said this recently, your job is the hardest on the field that there is, but most important, it's your job to make everybody else's job around you easier. And allow them to play without any concerns or tight and be loose and essentially take ownership of anything that goes wrong, regardless of if it's your fault or not, right? Because then I think those guys will play harder for you as the leader of the unit and the team.
6: Some wisdom from Pat White. That is today's Mountaineer Report, brought to us by Kroger, the official grocer of WVU Athletics. I'm Tony Caridi on the Mountaineer Sports Network from Learfield.

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Here on 102 WVAQ, toss your favorite song on. Anybody going through the drive-thru, picking up dinner on the way home? You got practice, you got a ball game, you got something going on tonight. Well, the top three worst, I guess, fast food places that'll most likely get your drive-thru order wrong, according to new data. Dunkin' at number three, Wendy's at number two. Number one is Taco Bell. The bottom of the top 10 is Chick-fil-A. I'm surprised they're even on the list at all. But yeah, things aren't going well for Taco Bell. 102 WVAQ.

102 WBAQ. I knew it, I knew you. Well, we know one thing. We're excited to have Mountaineer football back here on 102 WVAQ, your flagship station for Mountaineer sports and WVRC Media 102 WVAQ. We got football, we got men's basketball, and we start things off this Saturday right here on WVAQ. Let's go! Country!

from the 40-yard line. Out of the I formation, and here's Lewis wanting to throw. He has Brown. He makes the catch at the 40 of Ole Miss, to the 30, up the sideline, 20, to the 15, to the 10, to the 5, end zone, touchdown. He did it again.

Blum, the quarterback, is ready. Here comes the try for two. He has the snap. He drops. He looks. Pressure collapses. He's running, and he will be stopped short. They tackled him. The ball game is over. The West Virginia University Mountaineers have rallied to defeat the Louisville Cardinals in one of the greatest games in West Virginia football history. The Mountaineers prevail 46-44.

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Well, a low tonight down around 70, so finally it'll cool down after a hot one here today, but also maybe a late night thunderstorm in spots tonight with that low of 70. You got an 88% chance of some scattered showers, thunderstorms on a cloudy Friday tomorrow. High of 86, low of 69. For the weekend, though, things look quite nice. Maybe a stray shower or storm in parts of the area, but just a 50% chance there on game day Saturday in Morgantown for the Mountaineers or wherever you find yourself. High of 78, low of 60. And a beautiful day Sunday, wrapping up the weekend sunny and a high of 82, low of 59. 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

Harry Styles on the Hit Music Channel 102 WVAQ. A lot of folks talking this week about GTA 6. It's dropping in November. A ton of pre-orders online already for the game on multiple platforms. Apparently, if you run out of money in the game, you have to go rob different stores, and you can rob any store, I guess, of the game to get some funds to continue the story progression. This thing looks wild. WVAQ.

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Well, this seems like it's going to be quite the trip. This just in, Indy Navarrete, who was the breakout star from Obsession. Apparently, she will star in and executive produce Apple TV's new sci-fi thriller. I don't know if this is a movie or a series. The Waffle House Index follows a Waffle House waitress, assuming her, who's already had a bad night, and it takes a bizarre turn when a stranger with a gun arrives during her shift, unleashing a chain of events and time travel. And wait, what is this? I knew you'd-

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2: There's no one like

Bruno Mars, I Just Might, 102 WBAQ. Sounds like she just might be thinking about planning her first ever stadium tour. Now, she's played a lot of festivals and other stages, pretty large crowds, but she said the ultimate sign of success for her, Zara Larsson that is going out on a huge tour of her own instead of opening up for others, being there with her fans in an immersive experience. Can't

Ariana Grande on the afternoon show, 102 WVAQ. Matt Kelly here with you. I hate to be the bearer of bad news, but if you've been stocking up early on some Halloween candy specials like a TJ Maxx or Marshall's, for instance, recently chocolate eyeballs that were sold at stores like that and others have been recalled due to serious allergy risk in those chocolate balls with the creepy eye aluminum foil covers. So be careful.

0: us why you called the police.
1: There was a, and potentially still is, a random dude just standing in the middle of the drive of my apartment complex. I don't recognize him, and his face was just down in his phone the whole time.
2: I really hope that he's a new neighbor, and it starts out with you getting him arrested. And that's the relationship you have moving forward.
1: Right.
2: And he lives two doors down from you.
1: Right.
2: And now every time you leave the apartment, you guys have to see each other.
1: Right, yeah.
2: Hey, remember that time? Yeah, I remember the time you got me arrested.
1: Yeah, well.
2: Maybe watching a really, really compelling TikTok video or something.
1: Maybe.
2: And, yeah, therefore just couldn't be bothered to look up from his phone.
1: I mean, who can? Yeah.
2: Well,
1: one can be bothered.
2: The irony, I mean, let's be honest.
1: I know.
2: Nikki complaining about somebody not looking up from their phone.
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2: Today's 102 WVAQ Metro News AccuWeather forecast is brought to you by Panhandle Cleaning and Restoration, your trusted experts in water, fire, and mold cleanup. 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Well, a low tonight down around 70, so finally it'll cool down after a hot one here today, but also maybe a late night thunderstorm in spots tonight with that low of 70. You got an 88% chance of some scattered showers, thunderstorms on a cloudy Friday tomorrow. High of 86, low of 69. For the weekend, though, things look quite nice. Maybe a stray shower or storm in parts of the area, but just a 50% chance there on game day Saturday in Morgantown for the Mountaineers or wherever you find yourself. High of 78, low of 60. And a beautiful day Sunday, wrapping up the weekend sunny and a high of 82, low of 59. Now back to the music.

Gracie Abrams on 102 WVAQ. Whether it's an old picture on the wall that you no longer want or just some junk sitting in your closet, thank God for eBay. On this day in pop culture history, 1995, eBay was first founded. I love going on there and seeing like all the weird stuff people post, like the, you know, Cheeto that looks like baby Jesus. WVAQ.

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Benson Boone helping us power through this Thursday on 102 WVAQ. Got more fun tonight, The Night Show with Jason Knight on the way. Hey, and tomorrow, Friday, I'll be back here with you as we get ready for Friday Night Football. 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Can't wait. Talk to you tomorrow. Jason's up next. Bye-bye.

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So the Academy of Natural Sciences in Philadelphia, the oldest natural history museum in the country, is going to shut down at the end of the month after being open for two centuries. 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
2: 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Mostly cloudy and humid with a thunderstorm in the area tonight. Low in the upper 60s. For Friday, clouds and some with a thunderstorm. Remaining humid, but not as hot with a daytime

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